0: cancelled. The vessel was just hours away from docking in the Canary Islands, but according to the nation's president, some charter flights to take passengers home have not arrived in time. Four Aussies and a permanent resident are on board. The federal budget will revive the dream of home ownership for younger Australians, according to the Treasurer. The financial blueprint is out on Tuesday and will include a $2 billion fund to help councils and states build the infrastructure needed for new properties. Jim Chalmers tells Seven it'll support the construction of 65,000 homes.
1: It's all about the power infrastructure, the water infrastructure, the local roads, which are necessary to get more projects over the line.
0: One Nation has taken out a historic by-election win in the federal seat of Farah. David Farley has become the first One Nation candidate elected into the House of Representatives, snapping a 77-year coalition reign in the regional New South Wales electorate. And in entertainment news, according to Variety Mag, Devil Wears Prada stars Meryl Streep, Anne Hathaway and Emily Blunt were each offered $12.5 million USD to reprise their iconic roles for the sequel.
2: For 185 years, Australians have trusted Elders Real Estate. 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
0: Queensland has suffered a major blow ahead of the State of Origin, with halfback Tom Dearden ruled out for up to 8 weeks with an ankle injury. It happened during the Cowboys' loss to the Eels. Dearden now needs surgery. Maroons veteran and Newcastle skipper Kalyn Ponga was visibly shocked while finding out at a press conference.
3: I feel for Tommy. That's pretty bad. He's been playing good footy. I know how hard he works, how much he loves his footy, how much he loves Queensland. He's going to be shattered. I think Queensland's going to be shattered.
0: Meantime, Manly forward Siasiwa Takaoho is also due to undergo surgery. He suffered a nasty broken leg, stretchered off the field in the Sea Eagles' win over the Broncos last night. In the earlier game yesterday, the Rabbitohs defeated the Sharks 36-12. Today, the Storm host the Tigers in Melbourne, while the Raiders and Panthers will clash in Canberra.
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4: Partly cloudy with a slight chance of rain later this afternoon. This morning, though, looking pretty good. Chasing a high of 30, mostly sunny. Heading for an overnight low of 19 to shoot us into Monday. Monday, Tuesday, partly cloudy. Both days reaching that top of 29 and some rain heading our way by Wednesday.
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3: I never met you, but I wanted to invite you to the party. And you walked in with those green eyes

0: Taylor Swift, Sabrina Carpenter, Life of a Showgirl, here at Star, collecting sort of wedding horror stories, I guess. Your second chance at a wedding day that just goes smoothly. The first one still had to go through. You still have to be married for your chance at a full do-over. But thankfully, the legends at the Hoy are gathering it all together for us. They've got a wedding cake on board. They've got jewellers. They've got florists. They've got photographers. It is all going to be set up just for you. You can submit your wedding horror story at star1063.com.au. This week, the boys chatting to Amanda, who was rudely shocked by a kangaroo.
1: One of the kangaroos from around that sort of area goes bounding down the aisle, gives everyone a bit of a surprise. So by the time I get there, everyone's wet, there's not enough seats, there's no order, there's stuff hanging around everywhere, and everyone is looking shocked, not overjoyed, because they just had the kangaroo come bounding through. My dress didn't fit properly. It was just absolutely chaotic, but it was beautiful because it reminded me that the main reason that we do these sort of things is to marry the person that you're going to spend the rest of your life with. And my husband's just, his vows were incredible.
2: Well, that's quite a 15 minutes going from a beautiful outdoor lush green wedding to, okay, now we're in a common space in a caravan park and a kangaroo's rolling down the aisle. That's quite the difference. And then all the food was ruined as well. Is that right? Because you're meant to have wood-fired pizzas?
1: Yeah. So the venue we were supposed to have it in had big, beautiful, open wood-fired area, but they got obviously wet in the soggy boxes. So I'm giving everyone this soggy, wet pizza.
0: I can guarantee you that will not happen when you gather, celebrate and connect at the Hoy, Townsville's event function destination. 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
2: Yeah, well, every single Wednesday, our councillors, they meet at the City Council building on Walker Street, and we write to them three things we hope get mentioned in the meeting.
4: Today, I'd like to talk about Thuringowa Drive in Kerwin. I don't think it has enough roundabouts. When I was driving through it the other day, I think I counted 9.
2: Yeah, when it turns into Riverway Drive and you get to Willows, it does become 9. Yes,
4: yeah,
2: yes.
4: And I don't think that's enough. It's already got to be up there for the most roundabouts on a single road in the Southern Hemisphere. But I reckon let's take that title. You might be familiar with the Arc de Triomphe.
2: In Paris, that's the big six-lane roundabout.
4: Yes,
2: right?
4: The massive, chaotic roundabout around it. I reckon, what about the Arc de Townsville?
2: Okay.
4: Let's put us on the world map. The most roundabouts on Thuringowa Drive in the Southern Hemisphere and a massive, all-encompassing roundabout right at the end of it with a lovely little arc.
2: A nice arc.
4: Yeah, what do you think?
2: I like it.
4: Let's do it.
2: Willows will love it.
4: Yes.
5: It's amazing what a little snooze will do.
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0: morning here at Star 106.3. You're a bit of a music head like me. Hey, Danny hosts Mixtape Bingo every Wednesday from 6 p.m. now at Tiny Mountain Brewery. It's got your throwbacks, your sing-alongs, your dance-offs. 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You get dinner and drinks for two at Tiny Mountain Brewery. And our lovely Danny, a.k.a. DJ Delicious, hosts that one. And she has a vast variety of music knowledge in her head. Every day she pulls out the DJ decks here and pumps the midday mix for us. She had this one on the other day. No Broke Boys, it stopped me in my tracks. It's coming up for you right now too, though, on Star 106.3.
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5: Hi there, I'm Alana Riley. Australia's treasurer reckons One Nation will inevitably join the coalition down the line after the party's historic win in the Farrah by-election. The win for David Farley marks the first time One Nation has ever won a lower house seat in federal parliament, Labor's Jim Chalmers weighing in on Nine.
13: It's hard to imagine a future coalition government that doesn't have One Nation in it. And that would be a proper three-ring circus of right-wing parties.
5: Meantime, the federal government's committing $2 billion to support councils and states unlock new housing. The fund, to be unveiled in Tuesday's budget, will help utility companies deliver infrastructure like roads, water and power. The Treasurer admits there will be some difficult but necessary tax reforms in the budget, but details are yet to be revealed. Overseas, passengers on board that hantavirus-infected cruise ship are in limbo after their disembarkation was reportedly cancelled just hours before they were due to dock in the Canary Islands. The region's president says some charter flights to take passengers home have not arrived in time. And thousands are taking to the streets right across the country today for Mother's Day classic events. The Sea of Pink will be raising money for breast cancer research.
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5: Manly forward Siasiwa Takaoho will need to get surgery. Stretchered off the field with a broken leg in the Sea Eagles' win over the Broncos last night. After 13 years in the NRL, Manly coach Kieran Foran refuses to believe this will be a career-ending injury for him.
14: It's not over for Siwa because he'll get the surgery done. He'll get himself back quicker than expected, and hopefully he's back before the end of the season.
5: In the earlier game, Alex Johnston scored a hat trick to help the Bunnies down the Sharks at Accor Stadium. The Rabbitohs taking out the win at 36-12. And that ankle injury Cowboy star Tom Dearden picked up in Friday's loss to the Eels will need surgery as well, keeping him on the sideline for up to 8 weeks. It means the Maroons veteran will miss at least the first two games of Origin.
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0: Partly cloudy with a slight chance of rain later this afternoon. This morning, though, looking pretty good. Chasing a high of 30, mostly sunny. Heading for an overnight low of 19 to shoot us into Monday. Monday, Tuesday, partly cloudy. Both days reaching that top of 29 and some rain heading our way by Wednesday.
15: 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Who really cares? 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

0: Home Breath are somber on Star 106.3 to Sunday morning. Pumping off tonight at Star Pumping Off. That's a new one coming out. Kicking off tonight at 6 o'clock True Crime Sundays here at Star 106.3. And then we lead straight into TikTok trending at 7. Couple great hours of radio heading our way tonight. True Crime kicking off for the first time on air, which is pretty cool. 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Be here tonight at 6 o'clock for True Crime and 7 o'clock for all your TikTok trending at Star. This one was trending for a while on TikTok. It's Oliver Tree and Robin Schiltz. I got it coming up for you next here at Star.
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0: No dream is too big. 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I'd like to go to Paris, but I don't know how to speak French.
3: Buongiorno. Buongiorno. Now, you probably know this one already as well. Buongiorno means good morning, and it is used in the morning.
0: Buongiorno to you this Sunday morning. That's what I would spend the money on. What would you do? We're calling someone back on the standby list every single day here at Star, so make sure your name is on there to win that one. Harry Styles, American Girls coming up, a bit of Tyler, Matchbox 20, it's all right here. Getting us through to lunch at Star 106.3.
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4: Yeah, well, every single Wednesday, our councillors, they meet at the City Council building on Walker Street, and we write to them three things we hope get mentioned in the meeting.
5: Today, I'd like to talk about Thuringowa Drive in Kerwin. I don't think it has enough roundabouts. When I was driving through it the other day, I think I counted 9.
4: Yeah, when it turns into Riverway Drive and you get to Willows, it does become 9. Yes,
5: yeah,
4: yes.
5: And I don't think that's enough. It's already got to be up there for the most roundabouts on a single road in the Southern Hemisphere. But I reckon let's take that title. You might be familiar with the Arc de Triomphe.
4: In Paris, that's the big six-lane roundabout.
5: Yes,
4: right?
5: The massive, chaotic roundabout around it. I reckon, what about the Arc de Townsville?
4: Okay.
5: Let's put us on the world map. The most roundabouts on Thuringowa Drive in the Southern Hemisphere and a massive, all-encompassing roundabout right at the end of it with a lovely laugh.
4: A nice arc.
5: Yeah, what do
4: okay,
5: you think?
4: Okay, I like it.
5: Let's do it.
4: Willows will love it.
5: Yes.
2: It's amazing what a little snooze will do.
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0: from me, wrapping up your Sunday morning soundtrack. If you're out there enjoying Mother's Day, I hope you're having a lovely time. Maybe you're going out for lunch with Mum or checking in for dinner. If you're grieving a mum this Mother's Day, our thoughts and prayers are with you as well. I hope you find a moment to reflect and think of some great memories that you and your mum might have had together. Corey's up next here at Star. Benson Boone, Mr. Electric Blue on the way. Adam and Donnie back from 6 a.m. right here at Star 106.3. I'll see you tomorrow with Arvos with Jade. Bye.
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13: Hi there, I'm Alana Riley. The Federal Treasurer is rubbishing claims that the government's new infrastructure fund is just an imitation of an idea from the Coalition. The $2 billion fund, to be outlined in Tuesday's federal budget, will help deliver water, roads and power needed to build 65,000 new homes. One Nation has ended the Coalition's 77-year reign in the regional New South Wales seat of Farrer. David Farley has won the by-election, becoming the first One Nation candidate ever elected into the House of Representatives. Overseas, prep is underway to get passengers off that hantavirus-infected cruise ship, but the disembarkation in the Canary Islands might be over before it even begins. Hours before it's due to dock, reports have emerged that the operation may have been cancelled as some charter flights to take passengers home have not arrived on time. And in entertainment news, Delta Goodrum is just days away from representing Australia in the Eurovision semi-final 2 this week, the singer unveiling her stage design in the first rehearsal in Vienna. The semi-final 2 gets underway Friday morning, our time.
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13: Maroons coach Billy Slater is reportedly looking at shaking up selection to back youth this Origin series amid an injury and form crisis. It comes after Queensland veteran Tom Dearden was ruled out for at least the first two games of this series after the Cowboys star hurt his ankle in Friday's loss to the Eels. According to News Corp, Jojo Fifita, Max Plath, Sam Walker and Ezra Mam are all in discussion for a possible debut. Elsewhere in the NRL, a major injury blow has marred the Sea Eagles' 28-point win over the Broncos. Manly forward Siasiwa Takauho was stretchered from the field with a broken leg. He'll now need surgery. This afternoon, the Storm hosts the West Tigers in Melbourne before the Raiders face the Panthers in Canberra, where temps could dip as low as 1 degree.
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14: Partly cloudy with a slight chance of a shower for our Sunday afternoon. Some light winds coming southeasterly later in the evening as well. We reached a top of 30 today. Back down for an overnight low of 19 to shoot us into Monday. Monday, Tuesday, partly cloudy. Possible shower coming our way by Wednesday.
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0: Corey with you through till 4 on Star, guys. Got some bad news, some sad news, and a little good news. Dolly Parton, she's had to cancel her Las Vegas residency.
1: I have some good news and a little bad news, but the good news is I'm responding really well to meds and treatments, and I'm improving every day. Now, the bad news is it's going to take me a little while before I'm up to stage performance level.
0: She got kidney stones. So this show has actually already been postponed once before in November, from November of last year, but now it is... Computer says no. It is not going ahead. Fans can expect a refund for their tickets. Dolly's live in Las Vegas residency show. Not going ahead. Sweet niblets. It is Corey with you through till 4. Happy Mother's Day.
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3: Three flatmates returned from work to find their flat looted, so they took laptops, passports, jewellery, clothing, and even frozen curry.
4: Frozen curry?
3: Yeah, just leave the curry.
4: Imagine going through the freezer on the way out.
3: Taking their frozen curry.
4: Gee.
3: So neighbours reported seeing a person with pink hair pushing a shopping trolley full of stuff. So, obviously, they reported it to police, but they also decided to go try and track the suspects down themselves. They spotted a woman walking down the street wearing one of the stolen jackets, shoes, and ring. So, most of the stuff got recovered, but there is a little piece of bad news to this story. I don't want to end on a downer, but one item remains missing, a pair of yellow Crocs.
4: But they got the curry back?
5: Yes. It's amazing what a little snooze will do.
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0: Corey with you here on Star. Plenty more music on the way. Aussie producer in there, Sunny Federa. And we'll keep it going. Haven and Caitlin Aragon on the way, getting you in the mood for a bit of a boogie.
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0: Hope you're having a great weekend. This is Adam and Donnie, Star 106.3. We're back tomorrow morning right here from 6 a.m.
1: We have family passes to the Wiggles to give out, but also this week we're giving out something even bigger than that. A $30,000 wedding.
0: That's right. A second chance wedding going to one couple in the upcoming week. You do not want to miss it. It's Adam and Donnie. We'll see you.

0: Star sounds better on iHeart, which is where you're going to get more of the best music after one. Throwing it back to 96 with No Doubt, Just a Girl. It is on the playlist. Teddy Swims 2. Gonna show you the door. Coming your way, Mumford & Sons in there as well. For you. Can you believe this one? 14 years old. 2012 it came out. That is unreal. I Will Wait. It is coming your way. We are going to get the latest from the newsroom first, so on Star.
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7: Hey there, I'm Jess Kennedy. Housing will be a major focus of the federal budget when it's released on Tuesday, according to Treasurer Jim Chalmers. It'll include a $2 billion fund to help councils and states build infrastructure for new homes like power, water and local roads.
8: The money will start flowing by the end of the year. This is an extra $2 billion in the kind of infrastructure that we need to build another 65,000 homes.
7: Chalmers on 7 there. And historic win for One Nation. The party secured their first lower house seat in yesterday's Farrah by-election. The seat was vacated by former opposition and Liberal leader Susan Lee, but now David Farley has it after voters took to polling booths. An operation that would see passengers from the Hunter virus-infected cruise ship disembark in the Canary Islands has reportedly been scrapped. Nine News reports some of the charter flights haven't arrived on time. And a person's died after being struck by a plane taking off at Denver International Airport. Passengers forced to evacuate after the incident sparked a brief engine fire.
0: Amazing Grace Early Learning. North Ward Railway Estate. Elliot Springs coming soon. 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
9: Mother's Day footy begins in Melbourne, where the struggling Storm faces the West Tigers. The Tigers also coming off a heavy loss. Coach Benji Marshall says they've taken accountability.
10: When you're the coach, it starts with you, so you've got to go look in the mirror at what you did during the week. Just simplified things this week, made a real big focus on just us.
9: The Raiders and Panthers to close out round 10 in the nation's capital. The Seagulls soaring to a 32-4 win over the Broncos last night at Brookvale Oval, while South smashed the Sharks 36-12. The Pies' 54-point loss to Geelong won't change their plans for Scott Pendlebury. Coach Craig McRae will rest the veteran in next week's crunch clash in Sydney, allowing him to break the game's record the following round at the MCG.
11: Excited for what that looks like in a couple of weeks' time. We'll sit in this now and have a shallow loss and dust us off quickly and get up to Sydney and put on a good performance for our fans.
9: The Suns, Giants and Swans notching wins in yesterday's other encounters, while the Demons and Eagles doing battle at Marvel Stadium shortly. And the race to the A-League decider is wide open after both first-leg semi-finals ended in draws. That's sport. I'm Harrison Preeb.
0: Smarter computing starts here. Discover Joyce Main Computer's latest tech.
12: Partly cloudy with a slight chance of a shower for our Sunday afternoon. Some light winds coming southeasterly later in the evening as well. We reached a top of 30 today. Back down for an overnight low of 19 to shoot us into Monday. Monday, Tuesday, partly cloudy. Possible shower coming our way by Wednesday.
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0: It is Corey with you, the Sabo on Star. Hey, happy Mother's Day. This chick on the way.
1: Why you always come running to me?
0: Met Gala on the go a little earlier this week. Sabrina asked her favourite movie. There you go, a bit of Counting Crows. Shrek 2. I must say, I've not seen that movie in the longest time. And there's a Shrek 5? Shrek 4? I don't know. I want to say there's a new one on the way. Anyway, Sabrina Carpenter, she is definitely on the way. It is Corey with you on Star.
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3: Every single Tuesday, Adam, we get published in the Townsville Bulletin. We have our own column, but big problem this week.
4: Yeah, big problems like it wasn't published. 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
3: 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Like what do you reckon? Like, could you note a running theme from the column?
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0: 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It is your Sunday arvo on Star. You've been dreaming about this all week.
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0: I have been, however, conflict of interest, guys. I am not allowed to enter, which I'm not a fan of, but thought I'd ask Siri because I can't really be bothered Googling where I'd go. Hey, Siri. Siri, I want to enter this competition, right? So around the world flights, anywhere for two, and I've got 15 Gs to blow. Where do you think I should go?
4: Let's take a look, Corey. 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
0: Yeah, you got it.
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0: Excuse me, bro. Hey, Siri. Firstly, the attack on myself, unnecessary. Secondly, come on, girl. I need actual suggestions. Around the world flights for me and a mate and $15,000 to spend.
4: Perhaps a trip to the stunning Logan? 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
0: Oh, yeah, nah. A prize worth $30,000 and I'm going to go to Logan, Siri. You are on the money there. Head to our website for the details. I'm taking this one to ChatGPT.
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0: Hope you're having a great weekend. This is Adam and Donnie, Star 106.3. We're back tomorrow morning right here from 6 a.m.
1: We have family passes to the Wiggles to give out, but also this week we're giving out something even bigger than that, a $30,000 wedding.
0: That's right, a second chance wedding going to one couple in the upcoming week. You do not want to miss it. It's Adam and Donnie. We'll see you next week.

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0: Just before 2 o'clock at Star with more of the best music continuing in minutes. Sam Fender, Olivia Dean teaming up for their one. Rain Me In. It picked up a bit of silverware earlier this year at the Brits. You'll hear it in full next hour. Calvin Harris as well. How Deep Is Your Love from 2015. It's on the playlist. And former GTA lovers, bit of mojo.
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0: Did I do that okay? That wasn't too bad, was it? You're going to hear this one before GTA 6. It is Corey on Star. News is next. In your
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3: Local supermarkets say they're ready to keep North Queenslanders supplied during cyclone season, investing in extra storage space here in Townsville. Three people have been arrested and charged with weapons offences from a property in Burdekin.
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14: Hey there, I'm Jess Kennedy. Housing is said to be a centrepiece for Tuesday's federal budget with a $2 billion fund to help get 65,000 homes built. The cash will support infrastructure like water, power and roads. The federal treasurer's also hinted at difficult but necessary tax reforms. The federal opposition's taking aim at the Labor Party after One Nation secured the seat of Farah in the by-election. It's their first seat in the lower house, taken on by David Farley. Shadow Regional Health Minister Anne Webster's told Sky the federal government was cowardly.
15: First up, we need to acknowledge that Labor cowardly did not even show up. They were 15% last year in the election. They didn't want to be shown up to be even less now.
14: An investigation's been launched after a man died allegedly trying to run away from police in Brisbane. Cops say a wanted man was spotted yesterday afternoon. The 18-year-old tried to flee by scaling a balcony to a lower level, but he fell. And Russian President Vladimir Putin has declared the war with Ukraine is nearing its conclusion.
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16: And a roll kicking off between the Storm and West's Tigers at Amy Park. Our league expert Corey Oates tipping the Storm to snap its 7-game losing streak against an injury-ravaged Tigers.
17: Tigers have lost their probably three of their top five best players. Fullback's out, Buller's out, Adam Dewey's out, and the back rower, who's been an absolute wrecking ball this year and been one of their best every game, he's out. So those three players are so important.
16: The Raiders to face ladder leaders Penrith in Canberra. Coach Ricky Stewart reckons they've worked through a challenging start to the season.
18: Our games are starting to become a little bit more of a bit more fluent with a few of the newer faces we've got in the team. It does take a couple of games to find that cohesion.
16: Around the ground in the AFL, where at last checked, the Demons leading West Coast by 25 in the second term at Marvel Stadium. The Crows are hunting back-to-back wins against Richmond at the MCG. And the Giants and Melbourne Mavericks are on court in the Super Netball. The Melbourne Vixens to host the Queensland Firebirds, while New South Wales Swifts down the Sunshine Coast Lightning 70-56 in last night's encounter. That's sport. I'm Harrison Preeves.
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19: Partly cloudy with a slight chance of a shower for our Sunday afternoon. Some light winds coming southeasterly later in the evening as well. We reached a top of 30 today. Back down for an overnight low of 19 to shoot us into Monday. Monday, Tuesday, partly cloudy, possible shower coming our way by Wednesday.
20: 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I'm Bebe Rexha.
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0: Calvin Harris plays a Savo. It is Corey with you on Star. Hey, happy Mother's Day too. Look, massive weekend last weekend in the box office with The Devil Wears Prada 2 and the Michael Jackson biopic Michael hitting cinemas. That one smashing records, a $217 million global opening weekend, and it is looking to surpass $500 million to become the highest opening biopic of all time, which I'm very much safely going to assume is in US dollars. That one I haven't seen yet. I have seen The Devil Wears Prada 2. Didn't really hit the mark for me, which is a bit unfortunate. Look, more of the best music continuing in minutes here on Star. No MJ, but I did just want to remind everyone of Michael Jackson's pronouns, okay? It's the right thing to do. They were hee-hee.
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2: Yeah, well, every single Wednesday, our councillors, they meet at the City Council building on Walker Street, and we write to them three things we hope get mentioned in the meeting.
3: Today, I'd like to talk about Thuringowa Drive in Kerwin. I don't think it has enough roundabouts. When I was driving through it the other day, I think I counted 9.
2: Yeah, when it turns into Riverway Drive and you get to Willows, it does become 9. Yes,
3: yeah,
2: yes.
3: And I don't think that's enough. It's already got to be up there for the most roundabouts on a single road in the Southern Hemisphere. But I reckon let's take that title. You might be familiar with the Arc de Triomphe.
2: In Paris, that's the big six-lane roundabout.
3: Yes, the massive, chaotic roundabout around it. I reckon, what about the Arc de Townsville?
2: Okay.
3: Let's put us on the world map. The most roundabouts on Thuringowa Drive in the Southern Hemisphere and a massive, all-encompassing roundabout right at the end of it with a lovely little arc.
2: A nice arc.
3: Yeah, what
2: okay,
3: do you think?
2: Okay, I like it. Let's do it. Willows will love it.
3: Yes.
4: It's amazing what a little snooze will do.
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0: Alex Warren plays. It is Corey with you, the Savo. Your Mother's Day on Star. Kids got you feeling like this.
1: 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Out of my face. Out of my face.
0: Out of my face. How good is Scary Movie, though? I hope you have been spoiled today for Mother's Day. You're fighting the Sunday scaries and the kids are back to school tomorrow, so it's all good. You two, they play next here at Star.
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0: Hope you're having a great weekend. This is Adam and Donnie, Star 106.3. We're back tomorrow morning right here from 6 a.m.
1: We have family passes to the Wiggles to give out, but also this week we're giving out something even bigger than that, a $30,000 wedding.
0: That's right, a second chance wedding going to one couple in the upcoming week. You do not want to miss it. It's Adam and Donnie. We'll see you next week. All right, no.

0: Keep it staff. More of the best music, the Savo, which continues after three. With the Phillies. They're going to be down under next year. Oh, no. Later this year. Sorry. A little bit behind there. They are going to be down under later this year. They're going to be in your ears in minutes. Breezy Boys, Savage Garden. From 96 to the moon and back. Great song. Milky and More Grab as well. Bit of a remix. It is coming your way after three. Your latest news headlines are next. It is Corey with you until four.
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12: Hey, Hey there, I'm Jess Kennedy. The Treasurer says housing is set to be the centrepiece of the federal budget when it's handed down on Tuesday. A $2 billion fund has been announced to help get 65,000 homes built. Jim Chalmers has told the ABC it's all about getting the required infrastructure there.
13: It's all about the water and power and local road infrastructure, which is necessary to get more projects over the line. So tens of thousands more homes because of this $2 billion investment in a budget which is really focused on housing.
12: One Nation has ended the Coalition's 77-year reign in the regional New South Wales seat of Farrer. David Farley won the by-election, becoming the first One Nation candidate ever elected into the House of Representatives. A woman has been seriously injured in a hit-and-run in Melbourne. Police say the e-scooter rider was struck at Melton this morning. The car didn't stop. Hungary's new Prime Minister, Peter Magyar, has been sworn in, vowing not to rule over the country, and tens of thousands of people have taken part in Mother's Day Classic events across the country.
2: Amazing Grace Early Learning, North Ward Railway Estate, Elliot Springs coming soon. 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
14: In the NRL, where the Storm leads the Tigers 26-4 at halftime at Amy Park, the latter leading Panthers preparing for a showdown with the Raiders in the nation's capital. Coach Ivan Cleary says Canberra is always a tricky road trip.
15: Unpredictable side, they're very powerful, got some really, really good players, and always a challenge, you know, down there in Canberra. Looking forward to it. Each and every week in the NRL, it's a different challenge, but always difficult.
14: Meanwhile, Queensland's been dealt a blow ahead of this year's State of Origin series. Tom Dearden expected to miss the first two games. The playmaker suffering an ankle injury in the Cowboys lost to the Eels on Friday. AFL into the third quarter at Marvel Stadium, where the Demons are leading the Eagles by 31 points. Richmond and Adelaide about to do battle at the MCG. ACT Brumbies notching a 32-15 win over the Western Force, cementing their spot in the Super Rugby top six. Aussie Alexi Popperin's down Jakub Mensik 6-3, 2-6, 6-4 in the round of 64 at the Italian Tennis Open, with Arena Sabalenka stunned by Sarana Kostaya in three sets. That's sport. I'm Harrison Preeve.
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16: Partly cloudy with a slight chance of a shower for our Sunday afternoon. Some light winds coming southeasterly later in the evening as well. We reached a top of 30 today. Back down for an overnight low of 19 to shoot us into Monday. Monday, Tuesday, partly cloudy. Possible shower coming our way by Wednesday.
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0: Yeah, baby, tell me any other station in town giving you the chance to win a prize like this. Around the world flights for two and 15,000 bucks to blow. I would love to tick Hollywood off the bucket list, so I thought I'd give the man in the Oval Office a buzz.
4: Hello, this is Donald.
0: G'day, President Trump. It is Corey calling from Star.
4: Oh, yes, Corey. Great guy. Maybe the best radio announcer we've ever seen.
0: Oh, thank you.
4: And just like the United States, a truly great country.
0: Well, that leads me to my question. We are giving someone the chance to win flights around the world and 15,000 bucks to go with it. I would like to go to Hollywood. Can you give me a bit of a pitch for the U.S.?
4: Quite frankly, the U.S. is the best country to visit. We're in the best shape we've ever been. In fact, I'm in the best shape I've ever been.
0: Well, getting a little off topic there, President Trump.
4: A lot of people spreading fake news. Sleepy Joe, he used to spread a lot of fake news.
0: Sorry, can we just get back onto the topic at hand? Stars around the world in 15K,
4: I love Star. In fact, the new ballroom, we're going to call it the Star Ballroom.
0: Just fading Trump down there. He always goes off script, doesn't he? Stars around the world in 15K. Head to our website now for all the dates. It's Corey with you until 4.
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5: Yeah, well, every single Wednesday, our councillors, they meet at the City Council building on Walker Street, and we write to them three things we hope get mentioned in the meeting.
6: Today, I'd like to talk about Thuringowa Drive in Kerwin. I don't think it has enough roundabouts. When I was driving through it the other day, I think I counted 9.
5: Yeah, when it turns into Rivoy Drive and you get to Willows, it does become 9. Yeah,
6: and I don't think that's enough. It's already got to be up there for the most roundabouts on a single road in the Southern Hemisphere. But I reckon let's take that title. You might be familiar with the Arc de Triomphe. In
5: Paris, that's the big six-lane roundabout.
6: Yes,
5: right?
6: The massive, chaotic roundabout around it. I reckon, what about the Arc de Townsville?
5: Okay.
6: Let's put us on the world map. The most roundabouts on Thuringowa Drive in the Southern Hemisphere and a massive, all-encompassing roundabout right at the end of it with a lovely little arc.
5: A nice arc.
6: Yeah, what
5: okay,
6: do you think?
5: Okay, I like it.
6: Let's do it.
5: Willows will love it.
6: Yes.
1: It's amazing what a little snooze will do.
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0: Corey on Star. Hey, a bit of the Ginger Ninja on the way. Meet me on the float tonight. Just one of those songs you gotta sing to. Chatting all things writing as is him.
1: Ilya, who I made the song with, is Persian, and he basically, we were in studio playing around with lots of different sounds, and he suggested making something within his culture, and it was like one of those ones that we were making. It was so natural to make, and then once it was finished, I was sort of like, how are people going to react to this? Because I didn't know whether you never know how people are going to react, but it's been such an overwhelming positive response. Do you know what, after 2 years of like quite sad acoustic music that I've been putting out, it's nice to put out something a bit like happy.
0: There you go, you're going to hear it in full on the other side of this. It's Corey with you until 4 o'clock.
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0: Hope you're having a great weekend. This is Adam and Donnie, Star 106.3. We're back tomorrow morning right here from 6 a.m.
1: We have family passes to the Wiggles to give out, but also this week we're giving out something even bigger than that, a $30,000 wedding.
0: That's right, a second chance wedding going to one couple in the upcoming week. You do not want to miss it. It's Adam and Donnie. We'll see you next week.

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0: Minutes away from four at Star with more of the best music next hour. I don't wanna be a home maker. Good song. Somba, he is on the playlist. Gonna be joined by Rob Thomas and a bit of Santana. Fortunately for you, unfortunately actually, you're not getting a live acoustic version by yours truly. Gonna be hearing it from the guys in full and a bit of Madge. Papa Don't Preach from 1986. These are all coming your way, plus plenty more music. I am tapping out. I'm done for the afternoon. I'll catch you back here next Sunday from 12. Enjoy the rest of your Mother's Day. I'll see you then. News is next.
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14: Hey there, I'm Jess Kennedy. One Nation is today celebrating after winning the seat of Farah in yesterday's by-election. Candidate David Farley won the seat in a landslide victory. It had previously only been held by the Liberals and Nationals. The federal government set to fork out $2 billion on infrastructure projects to get more homes built. It'll go towards things like water, power and roads. Full details will be unveiled when the budget's handed down on Tuesday. The Hunter virus-affected cruise ship has anchored off the coast of the Canary Islands. Three people have died from the outbreak on the MV Hondius. World Health Organization Director General Dr. Tedros Adhanom Ghebreyesus has reassured locals the virus won't spread.
15: Disease is not COVID, and we have said it many times as WHO. And when we say this, we don't take it lightly.
14: And investigations are underway after a person was fatally struck by a plane during takeoff in the US. It happened at Denver International Airport. Authorities say the person was hit after scaling a fence and going onto the runway.
3: For 185 years, Australians have trusted Elders Real Estate. Star 1063, your sport now.
16: Closing in on full time in the NRL in Melbourne with the Storm leading the Tigers 38-16 a short time ago. Next up, the Raiders to battle ladder leaders Penrith in the nation's capital. Our league expert Corey Oates reckons it's a flip of the coin.
17: It landed on Panthers, so it's at Canberra, which will be freezing.
16: Meantime, Queensland star Tamika Upton vowing to inject herself into the contest ahead of Thursday's must-win women's origin clash with New South Wales at Suncorp. The Maroons captain admitting she was off her rhythm in the 11-6 loss to the Blues in the series opener. AFL, Melbourne closing in on victory over West Coast, leading by 32 points late in their clash at Marvel. Across town at the MCG, where the Tigers and Crows are locked up at 20 apiece in the second quarter. Melbourne City will host Wellington in the A-League Women's Grand Final. The Phoenix advancing with a 2-0 win over the Roar, going through 3-2 on aggregate. And in the Super Netball, the Melbourne Mavericks have defeated the Giants 60-41. Melbourne Vixens and the Queensland Firebirds are now on court. That's sport. I'm Harrison Preeve.
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18: Partly cloudy with a slight chance of a shower for our Sunday afternoon. Some light winds coming southeasterly later in the evening as well. We reached a top of 30 today. Back down for an overnight low of 19 to shoot us into Monday. Monday, Tuesday, partly cloudy. Possible shower coming our way by Wednesday.
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20: Happy weekend. It's Adam and Donnie, and welcome to our Reheated. These are our best bits from last week's breakfast show, Don.
21: Yeah, it is, mate. I had a fun week this week. I had more fun probably because it was such a short week, so we had to cram so much fun in.
20: I love
21: that. That's
20: I love cramming like, fun in.
21: We love cramming here on the show. Yeah. We love cramming. You became an investigative journalist this week.
20: Yeah.
21: Kind of, not really, actually.
20: Well, I saw another journalist investigating some alcohol in Victoria, so I decided to do the same, but here, Townsville, locally.
21: Yeah, but he was looking for the disgusting underbelly of illegal alcohol trade. It sounded like you just went to Flinders Street.
20: Well, there was an issue with the files, I think, the audio files, but you be the judge listening. That's on the way.
21: We're also trying to give away a $30,000 second chance wedding. If you're someone whose, you know, first wedding was a nightmare, we want to make it a fairy tale with our mates at the Hoy coming on board. We spoke to Tabitha. Her husband died a week before her wedding.
20: Yeah.
21: He came back to life.
20: Yeah.
21: Then he died again.
20: Yeah.
21: Then he came back to life. Yeah. And then they got married. But it wasn't a great day.
20: While he was recovering. They didn't really have the best honeymoon either. I think it was spent in the hospital.
21: Yes. So we spoke to her. And also, speaking about becoming journalists, mate, we're being blacklisted by big media.
20: What's going on here? Yeah, we made a call to the Townsville Bulletin because our column that's meant to be in there weekly wasn't in there this week. And we wanted to get to the bottom of why.
21: And you know what I think we should do on Monday? You know what I think we should do?
20: What's that, Don?
21: We should rock up and hand deliver it to the Townsville Bulletin just to make sure that it gets printed, because something's gone amiss and we should just make things smooth. But we did make a call to them today, say, what's up, dog? You're not keeping it real straight.
20: Enjoy that. It's Adam and Donnie, Star 106.3.

0: 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Reheated and questionably preserved. 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
1: Well, every single Tuesday we write and get published a Townsville Bulletin article, a column. We're columnists, right?
2: Yeah.
1: And it's normally to do with everything that will get mentioned in the Townsville City Council ordinary meeting, but we make it actually interesting.
2: Yeah.
1: And yesterday we deviated from that a little bit. We had a marriage column that didn't get printed.
2: Mm.
1: It didn't get printed. We don't know why. There was no communication. And
2: yeah.
1: We can't help but feel like we're getting blacklisted by the Townsville Bulletin.
2: Now, it wasn't your fault, was it, Donnie?
1: No, I definitely sent it. I checked yesterday. It got sent. It got received.
2: Oh, it did.
1: It didn't get printed. So we thought what we'd do is we'll give them a call right now. They are in there early. They're journalists. Apparently, they never sleep. But we have been trying to call the editor and our contact there for a day now, and they haven't picked up. So I don't love our chances. Give it a crack.
3: Townsville Bulletin. This is Emily.
1: Oh, hey. Is that Emily Devon?
3: Yeah, it is.
1: It's Adam and Donnie from Star 106.3. How are you doing this morning?
3: Yeah, so good. How are you guys?
1: You might remember us. We have a column in your paper most Tuesdays.
2: Oh, we used to.
1: Most Tuesdays.
2: We once did.
1: We were just, we went down to the little corner store just down here, right on the corner of Sturt and Stanley, like we do every Tuesday, Adam, and we purchased the paper.
2: Well, we usually grab 10 copies,
1: yeah,
2: don't
1: we? Yeah, we do. We flicked all the way to the opinion section where you'd normally find.
2: So excited to see the column.
1: An amazing column written by Adam and myself and Emily.
3: Mm-hmm.
1: Blimey. I don't know if it was an issue at the printing warehouse or what's going on, but hasn't made it into the bulletin this week. We're just wondering why.
3: Yeah, so we actually just put it to a vote to the whole newsroom, and they decided not to put it in.
1: Okay, so the whole office voted. Did they all read it?
3: Yes, they did, and that's when they decided.
1: What was
3: there was a no-go.
1: What was the worst bit?
3: Like all of it?
1: Oh, what, yeah. Like, what do you reckon? Like, could you note a running theme from the column?
3: What was that? Sorry, we're actually mid-meeting right now.
1: Was there like a theme throughout the column that you could note on that it would have prompted the nose?
3: Yeah, the theme was like lack of good spelling.
2: Oh, she's got you there.
1: Well, that's why we've got editors, isn't it? All right, so it sounds like we're getting blacklisted by the Townsville Bulletin. So, okay. No,
2: so
1: that's fair enough.
2: So, but what does this mean? Does this mean no column next week?
1: Yeah, where do we go from here?
3: Yeah, I think I'm going to have to put it to another vote.
1: Okay, stop the vote.
2: Yeah.
1: Okay, stop the vote. To quote one of the finest presidents of all time.

0: Stop the vote. And can you ask Jill to call us or something? We can iron this out. I don't know if it was the contents of the column or what it was.
1: Is there a vote on all the other columns? Yeah, seems a bit unfair.
0: Is Bryce's column getting voted on?
1: Almost definitely not.
0: No, I wouldn't think so. Actually, hang up. See you later, Em. Bye.
1: Gone.
0: No.
1: What are we going to do now?
0: Well, we'll write another one next week and send it off and see what happens.
1: Should we have done that? Made her mad? Might take our column away from us.
0: Don't publish us once, shame on you. Don't publish us twice, shame on us, Adam. So we'll find out next week.
1: Adam and Donnie Snow on 6.3 Philosophy.
2: The chaos, the laughs, the questionable decisions. All back again. Adam and Donnie reheated on Star 106.3.
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18: 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Good news. We kept the leftover swap. 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

0: Wake up, Townsville and North Queensland. Your boys Adam and Donnie left a mess, so we reheated it. 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
4: This is tracking at an incredible rate. We wanted to give someone a second chance at a fairy tale if it turned out to be a nightmare the first time. The Hoy has come to the rescue.
5: Amazing.
4: Alongside them, Bartlett Master Jewelers has chucked in the wedding rings, and also Ardo is where the honeymoon's taking place. 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Tell us why your first wedding wasn't all it was cracked up to be, and it could be you winning this $30,000 wedding for you and all of your friends. But on that, we think it's time we do a wedding edition of this.
1: This is a little prank call game that we would like to play with each other's friends, armed with information. Basically, we gaslight each other's friends.
4: Yeah, into thinking that we're a long-lost friend. So yeah. We're going to call my best mate Nick, okay? So Adam's never met him before. This is what you need to know about Nick.
1: Okay.
4: He works at a place called Brisbane Post and Beams.
1: Okay.
4: He went to Mount Maria College with me.
1: Mount Maria,
4: his girlfriend's name, or fiancé's name, is Sam.
1: Sam.
4: And we used to play indoor soccer a lot. That's probably why I got so good and won my grand final on Monday. Yeah.
1: Were you mentioning something about the Broncos or something?
4: Oh, yes. So he's also a Broncos fan.
1: Okay.
4: He's a shareholder because they're the only... He owns $10 worth of shares of the Broncos.
1: Okay.
4: Because they're the only publicly traded club.
1: Okay.
4: Right.
1: Well,
4: that's his number.
1: Wedding edition. So I'll invite him to my wedding.
4: Yes.
1: My long lost friend, to the wedding. Nick. Let's go.
6: Hello, Nick speaking.
7: Hey, is that you, Nick?
6: Hey, yes.
7: Hey, it's just Graham calling. I don't know if you remember me or not from Futsal.
6: Futsal?
7: Brendale Futsal. We used to play with Daniel and Zach and the gang.
6: Daniel. That was your first name's Graham.
7: Yeah.
6: Sorry, no, I don't. Graham
7: Cox.
6: Lifetime ago.
7: Full name Graham Cox from the team. I played goalie sometimes, but I wasn't always goalie. But mostly.
6: All right, for our team.
7: Yeah, anyway, I'm just calling you. Thanks. Sorry to call your workplace, but I ran into your partner, Sam, not too long ago, and I don't have your number, but she did mention that you work there. I'm just calling to invite you to my wedding. Me and Lynn are getting married.
6: Right.
7: Wanted to invite you and Sam along if you wanted to come.
6: Sorry, I can't remember who you are.
7: Really? We used to go on about the Broncos together because am I right in remembering you're a shareholder of the Broncos or something? You're a proper fan.
6: Ah, this is Adam from Adam and Donnie.
7: Deb, what do you mean?
4: Deb.
8: How would you know my voice?
4: How did you get him?
7: How do you know? Do you listen?
4: I'll be honest.
7: You're a fan.
4: Be honest, Nick. You were bricking it a little bit, weren't you?
6: I was, right?
7: When did I lose you?
6: With the push and for that you met Sam. She doesn't meet anyone.
4: So do you want to come to the wedding or not?
6: Is it your second one?
2: 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The quiz so intense that even I break a sweat, and I'm not even programmed to.
0: It's the trivia game where every second counts, which is awkward if you crumble under pressure.
4: Which Australian Prime Minister disappeared while swimming?
9: Oh, man, no, that sucks. I'm out.
4: what do you mean?
1: Come on.
4: What do you mean, Krabby? Let's keep going.
9: Sorry for disappointing you, boys.
4: No, Krabby. Stick it, Krabby.
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0: Luckily, someone hit reheat on Adam and Donny. Star 106.3.
2: Tried to do this earlier in the show, but there was something going on with the MP3s. I think there was the files were corrupt. There were bad sectors on the memory chip that I saved it to. But what I've done, I've defragged the files. And so hopefully it'll work this time.
3: What are you even saying?
2: So basically, this all started, I saw on social media, Herald Sun were reporting that there was a seedy underbelly of illegal alcohol going on in Victoria. Have a listen to this.
4: Illicit alcohol is everywhere in Victoria. And the prevalence of this stuff is worrying experts who are sounding the alarm. So what does it look like? How do you spot it? Where can you find it? Come with me as I explore the underbelly of Victoria's illicit alcohol trade.
3: And I just want to get this right. So you heard that, and you heard a journalist going out to investigate illicit alcohol trading, and you thought, let me head down to Flinders Street and investigate what kind of alcohol trading is going on there.
2: That's right. I'll
3: just
2: do
3: to see if it was illicit or not.
2: Yeah, and I tried to present the hard facts earlier, but yeah, there was some kind of issue with the files. I fixed them up. They've been defragged. So have a listen. This is the first thing I found.
5: I lost my pants.
3: So that sounds like the same file from earlier.
2: Yeah,
3: and that
2: does,
3: sounds
2: actually.
3: Like you in that clip who may or may not have lost their pants.
2: No.
3: Was that at 237, the mad cow? What was that?
2: It was picking up some kind of interference. I don't know. I'm not sure.
3: Where could there be interference? It was recording onto the local device.
2: There's radio signals going on all over the place. You never know what you're going to pick up.
3: You never know.
2: Well, hopefully this second clip, because this is the big one. This is where I found the evidence of the seedy underbelly of alcohol.
3: I'm all ears.
2: Listen to this.
5: It's the best album ever.
6: Who wants another round of evidence?
3: Is that you saying who wants another round of evidence? Is that what that is?
2: I mean, that's what it sounds like, isn't it? I mean, that's not how I remember the night.
3: I have two things to say. It would be remiss of me to not mention that everyone should drink responsibly.
2: Yeah.
3: And secondly, Adam, you are not a journalist. Please stop trying to be one. You're a columnist.
2: I'll investigate further this weekend.
7: 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That's on you. Reheated Adam and Donny? That's on us. Star 106.3.
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19: Hey there, I'm Jess Kennedy. The World Health Organization has acknowledged the trauma of COVID as a cruise ship managing a hantavirus outbreak arrives off the coast of the Canary Islands. Four Australians are among those on board. They'll be repatriated by the Department of Foreign Affairs and trade officials. WHO Director General Tedros Adhanom Ghebreyesus says the turmoil of COVID is still in our minds, but that the virus remains low risk. A woman has been charged after she allegedly made an anti-Semitic comment at a children's netball game in Sydney. Police say the 42-year-old was initially given a move-on notice after allegedly making offensive comments towards a group of people yesterday. She's since been issued a court notice. One Nation has ended the coalition's 77-year reign in the regional New South Wales seat of Farah after David Farley won the by-election, and in a historic home in Brisbane's gone up in flames with the cause now under investigation. The two-storey Queenslander was fully engulfed in flames by the time crews arrived this afternoon and reportedly collapsed on itself.
17: Amazing Grace Early Learning, North Ward, Railway Estate, Elliot Springs coming soon. 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
20: Starting with NRL, full-time siren sounded at Amy Park. The Storm snapping its losing streak against the West Tigers. The closing stages on Fox League.
21: So after 7 long weeks, the longest losing streak in their history, Craig Bellamy finally has something to smile about. They win it. 44-16 over the Tigers.
20: To live action in the nation's capital, the Raiders are trailing the Penrith Panthers 18-12 late in the first half. Melbourne has surged to a 99-67 win over West Coast in their AFL encounter at Marvel Stadium. Across town at the MCG, Richmond is trailing Adelaide by 4 points in the third term. Wellington is heading to the A-League Women's Grand Final. The Phoenix defeating Brisbane 3-2 on aggregate for the right to face Melbourne City in the decider. And on the court, the Melbourne Vixens are leading the Queensland Firebirds by 10 in the third quarter in their Super Netball encounter. Earlier, the Melbourne Mavericks notching a 60-41 win over the Giants. That's sport. I'm Harrison Preve.
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22: Partly cloudy with a slight chance of a shower for our Sunday afternoon. Some light winds coming southeasterly later in the evening as well. We reached a top of 30 today. Back down for an overnight low of 19 to shoot us into Monday. Monday, Tuesday, partly cloudy. Possible shower coming our way by Wednesday.
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23: Yeah.
25: Hey, hope you're having a great weekend. It's Adam and Tony. These are our highlights from last week's breakfast show. First of all, we had a blame game with newsreader Beth.
3: That we did, mate. And it was a very, very simple question. Can you date someone who your friend has already dated?
25: Yeah.
3: Of course you can.
25: Yeah, you reckon?
3: I did, until Beth tried to absolutely tear strips off me for suggesting that on air in front of a few thousand of you.
25: I was actually on your side, but for a different reason that you're on that side as well. Because you've been passed around between friends. Whereas
3: Don't say it like that.
25: I'm the one
3: Let's move on. Chaz Boston and Ryan Woody Woods came into the studio earlier this week as well to play a game of quick draw. You and I became supercars drivers not too long ago, Adam, and we wanted to put it to the test. Who has quicker reflexes?
25: Yeah,
3: the guy who's won Bathurst twice or Adam?
0: Adam.
25: Yeah, well, they're quick drivers, aren't they? Quick thinkers.
0: Well,
25: That's the thing.
0: Put them to the test.
25: Also, $30,000 second chance wedding is going right now. You can still enter, but you're running out of time. On the website, we spoke to someone who did enter, Amanda. Her wedding was disrupted by a storm and a kangaroo. We'll bring that to you as well. Enjoy. Adam and Donnie, Star 106.3.

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3: Thanks to the Hoy Wedding, Flinders Street. 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
4: We're so excited about this. Just this morning, we found out that Jessica Sheppey's come on as a photographer. Bernadette's come on as a celebrant. Malpara will be doing the cake and the flowers. I can't believe that Nadine at the Hoy, the wedding angel, has sorted all this out.
2: Amazing.
4: For us. And we're still taking entries on star1063.com.au right now. If your first wedding was a nightmare, we want to, with the Hoy, turn it into a fairy tale. Adam, another entry now.
2: That's right. Amanda is on the phone. Talk to us, Amanda. Your first wedding didn't go to plan. There was a big storm that rolled in on the day.
5: Yeah, so the weather had been threatening on and off, and the venue owners had sort of said, no, it's going to be fine. We've seen this sort of day before, and where this venue was, we're staying out and about, and so the only place for accommodation was this very standard sort of caravan park. 3 p.m., I'm supposed to walk down the aisle, and torrential rain just blows everything out. So the decorations and all my guests, and so everyone races over, collect what they could, restack the coal room and all the rest of it. And then the owner, thank gosh, at the caravan park blew out the leaves and stuff from this undercover thing with the plastic chairs. And anyway, so everyone's trying to put these wet decorations around. And just before I am about to come down the aisle, one of the kangaroos from around that sort of area goes bounding down the aisle, gives everyone a bit of a surprise. So by the time I get there, everyone's wet. There's not enough seats. There's no order. There's stuff hanging around everywhere. And everyone is looking shocked, not overjoyed, because they just had the kangaroo come bounding through. My dress didn't fit properly. It was just absolutely chaotic, but it was beautiful because it reminded me that the main reason that we do these sort of things is to marry the person that you're going to spend the rest of your life with. And my husband's just, his vows were incredible.
4: Well, that's quite a 15 minutes going from a beautiful outdoor lush green wedding to, okay, now we're in a common space in a caravan park and a kangaroo's rolling down the aisle. That's quite the difference. And then all the food was ruined as well. Is that right? Because you're meant to have wood-fired pizzas?
5: Yeah. So the venue we were supposed to have it in had big, beautiful, open wood-fired area, but they got obviously wet in the soggy boxes. So I'm giving everyone this soggy, wet pizza. Some had plastic chairs. There was no tables. Everyone jokes on my anniversary day. That is a wedding we'll never forget. Oh, my heart.
4: Well, we promise you that if you win this wedding, we'll put on another wedding that you won't forget, but hopefully for very different reasons, because we're going to make sure nothing goes wrong. So thank you so much for sharing that story with us. You are in the draw.
2: Yeah, you're free on the 29th. Because I did see in your entry you said, geez, you don't give a gal much time to dye her hair. Is that enough time?
5: I will dye it tomorrow, fellas. I will be beyond myself with joy. 29th, yes. Absolutely.
2: Excellent. Okay. Well, we're looking to lock in maybe a couple next week, I think.
4: Next week. By Thursday, we will know. So stay by your phone. You might be getting a call from us.
5: I'd be honoured. I'd love that. Thank you so much, guys. Have the best day.
2: Thank you. You too.
4: So let's just recap where we're at right now. This is what you can win if, just like Amanda, you go to star1063.com.au. There's more to come.
2: Yeah.
4: This is just where we've got so far. The wedding.

0: ring up to $5,000 thanks to Bartlett Master Jewelers. Ardo providing the honeymoon, including two-night stay in an Ocean King room and all the trimmings that come along with that. The wedding cake on the day provided by Sweeter Than Sugar. Flowers on the day provided by Malpara Florist Townsville. Photography on the day provided by Jessica Sheppy Photography. And, of course, the wedding celebrant on the day is Bernadette. Ah, I'm almost out of breath. Oh, of course. It's happening at the Amazing Hoy.
1: Yes.
0: The whole thing down Stilton. On Flinders Street. It's a whole wedding is basically a shorter way to say all of that. Yeah, we're putting together a whole wedding. Jump on board. We'll have a winner by Thursday next week.
1: Yes, still time to enter, but you are running out of time, so get on the website.
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20: 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I meet with very regular-looking people and try and uncover what interesting secret they're concealing from me. 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I doubt it. 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
1: We're currently in the studio right now with Supercars drivers Chaz Mostert and Ryan Woods.
2: Something that might surprise you is that the four men in this room were actually not all that different, are we, Adam?
3: How so?
2: Not really, because...
3: I don't know.
2: We did actually race Supercars the other day. We went out to the Drivet NQ track and they let us rip in as fast as we could. We'd never driven manual before. We gave it a red hot crack. I was faster around that track than Adam by, I think it was 23 seconds.
3: Well, he almost broke a record. And as professional drivers, do you think that's safe? Someone that's never driven the course before, never driven a supercar, almost breaking a record?
4: Maybe he's just that naturally gifted.
2: Thank you.
3: No, don't say that.
2: Well,
3: don't stroke his ego. Trust me, you don't know him like I know him. His head's going to get so big.
2: We wanted to highlight just how big the difference between a professional race car driver's reaction time compared to Adam. We don't have cars here, but we wanted to play a game. I've played it with Ryan before. It's called Quick Draw. But it's a very simple game. I'm going to give you a topic, give you a letter. Chaz and Woody, you're going to be a team. You're going to go up against Adam. I'm going to read out a sentence, give you a letter, and the first team to jump in with an answer is the winner. So, for example, a radio host that's really good at driving that starts with D, Donnie would be the answer.
3: It's quick. Davison.
2: That Donnie is what Davison. You'd go with. So you guys are together.
3: Two against one seems unfair.
2: Yeah, but you talk for a living, right?
3: So yeah, but they're quick for a living.
4: And you've got the answers on your screen.
2: All right, here we go. First one. Something you find in the kitchen starting with C.
5: Cherry.
3: King.
4: What'd you say?
5: I said cherry.
2: Cherry. I'll take cherry. That's one point for the
4: cooking.
2: cooking.
4: What does cooking look like in your kitchen?
3: Like with a fry pan and sizzling
2: up. It's not going well. All right. Somewhere you'd go on a first date starting with B.
5: Beach. Bakery.
2: Ooh, I'll take beach.
3: Yes.
2: I'll take beach.
3: Yes.
2: Got in just before.
5: Hey, mate, what are you falling in love like first thing, mate? Just start at a normal place, at a bakery, get a coffee,
3: bakery.
5: And you know.
3: Yes.
5: You know? Try what you're marrying and doing it all in one thing.
3: I fall hard and fast.
2: All right, here we go. Something you'd find in a garage starting with P.
3: Petrol.
2: Oh,
4: wow.
2: He's got something.
3: He's
2: just checked around the corner to see. You need to get this to stay in the game, okay? So muscle up here. This is for the win, potentially.
3: And I never win anything, guys, so.
4: Maybe we just give it to you.
2: Something you'd find on your desk starting with S.
3: Scissors.
2: Staples. Well, I'll take scissors. And that puts
4: clutch,
2: us into
4: John Clutch.
2: That's a sudden death.
4: How you
2: situation.
4: Like that? That was flat.
3: You haven't won yet.
2: All right, this is a sudden death situation. 2-on-2. Here we go. I'm standing up for this. If you're in your car, you're gripping your wheel. All right, here we go. A reason you would call in sick to work starting with F.
4: Freckles.
5: Bad fart.
2: I'm not taking freckles. It's still on. It's
3: flu. The flu. Flu.
2: You got the flu. Boys, what's happening? Freckles.
3: All right, next pump will be on the track, boys.
5: I call it technicality, to be honest. Like freckles, you know, it could be a little bit inflamed.
4: Flames.
5: You don't know. You might want to go get it checked out.
2: I'll call it a draw.
5: I'll call it a draw, boys.
2: Thank you so much for coming in. We appreciate your time.
4: Thank you.
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15: 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Queensland star Tamika Upton is vowing to inject herself into the contest in Thursday's must-win Women's Origin with New South Wales at Suncorp. And in Super Netball, Mavericks have won 3 on the trot, defeating the Giants 60-41.
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0: do something. 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
1: Today we went down to Pimlico State. Hi, Donnie.
2: Yeah, we did. Well, it was your bright idea. Shannon and the team from Pimlico Presents, they're putting on a massive variety show at the Civic Theatre next weekend. And you wanted us to go down there and audition, Adam. They're doing a big High School Musical themed day. And yeah, we embarrassed ourselves, I'd say.
1: Why?
2: I'd say we unquestionably embarrassed ourselves. There's a video up on the Star 106.3 Facebook and Instagram pages right now. Geez, that shirt on me's tight.
1: You're worried about the shirt.
2: That's the first thing I thought. And I'll tell you what wasn't tight, any of our movements.
3: My drumming was tight, though. I got to do some drumming.
2: Yeah, it did kick off. The first thing we did was sing Shake a Tail Feather. You on the drums, me dancing. Didn't work that well. The kids really wanted to be back in math class. They wanted nothing to do with us. But then we really, the standout moment of the day for me, Adam, when we were out there, was not the fact that we got chicken burgers and chocolate milks from the tuck shop. That was amazing.
3: That was.
2: First tuck shop meal in a long time.
3: Yeah, and you're not supposed to have milk.
2: Don't say it like that.
3: So that
2: didn't help. Like I turn into like a gremlin or something.
3: You do a little bit.
2: I am a bit lactose intolerant.
3: Your stomach goes a bit gremlin-like.
2: Yeah, so shotgunning a chocolate breaker wasn't the smartest thing to do on an empty stomach, no. But you, when we were doing the hip-hop dancing with the Boss Lady Dancers.
3: Yeah, of course.
2: You embarrassed me more than I think I've been embarrassed before. The first thing you did was you put your hat on backwards, your cap on backwards.
3: Well, this was hip-hop dancing. I was trying to keep it street.
2: You just kept on asking the kids, is this street? Is this cool? Have a listen. I got some audio.
4: What's more hip-hop, this hat or like...
3: See? If I ask you, he would have said no. See, he's not very street, is he?
5: You've got to have, like, a bend in your knees.
2: Adam's got bad knees.
4: No, that's,
2: he's
4: not,
2: old.
4: That's not true.
2: Is that going to be okay? A lot of smack.
4: Do you want a serving? I will serve you.
3: I've forgotten everything.
4: Hey, guys, thanks for keeping it so street, huh?
2: Dude, never sounded over 30 more in your life.
3: You heard them vote for the backwards cap. That was them saying yes to the backwards cap.
2: Hey, guys, thanks for keeping it so straight. Never say that again.
3: Why?
2: Never, ever say that again.
3: I think I connected.
2: Now, listen, we did go into a massive room with about 150 kids.
3: That
2: and we
3: scary.
2: Had to try and learn a High School Musical dance. There was a moment where there was a dip where you kept on throwing yourself into me at one point, knocking us both to the ground. Like I said, the video's on the socials.
3: Think of it like a trust fall, and Donnie failed.
2: Now, it didn't make it into the final cut, and we're not going to play the audio here. We're going to hang you over until Monday. But who did 150 kids think was the better dancer, Adam or myself? We'll bring that to you on Monday.
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3: Three flatmates returned from work to find their flat looted, so they took laptops, passports, jewellery, clothing, and even frozen curry.
4: Frozen curry?
3: Yeah, just leave the curry.
4: Imagine going through the freezer on the way out.
3: Taking their frozen curry.
4: Gee.
3: So neighbours reported seeing a person with pink hair pushing a shopping trolley full of stuff. So obviously they reported it to police, but they also decided to go try and track the suspects down themselves. They spotted a woman walking down the street wearing one of the stolen jackets, shoes and rings. So most of the stuff got recovered, but there is a little piece of bad news to this story. I don't want to end on a downer, but one item remains missing, a pair of yellow Crocs.
4: But they got the curry back?
1: It's amazing what a little snooze will do.
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0: This is True Crime Tonight with Michelle Laurie. And as always, I'm here with producers Matthew Tankard and Ruby Bartzis. We're talking documentaries. Don't you love it when someone gives you a great recommendation for a new true crime documentary or even a classic one that you haven't seen? We'll talk about that over the weeks. We'll talk about great true crime books. But today I have a documentary for you. How familiar are you with The Tinder Swindler?
1: I've heard of it. You know, I've never actually seen it.
2: No clue.
0: Really?
2: No.
0: I thought, Ruby, you'd be all over it. Are you all over Tinder? Is that a rude question
2: for us? No, I've been in a relationship for 6 years. So.
0: Okay. So I think a lot of people who are on Tinder would have clicked on this documentary, right? Well, this is the sort of next step. Now, one of the ladies from that documentary, one of the victims, is now running her own show on Netflix where she and a private investigator go and investigate other swindlers. Love Con Revenge. And it's so good.
1: As in, what, is every episode a different swindler?
0: Yeah, every episode's a different victim, usually a lady, obviously, and usually a beautiful lady, maybe middle-aged lady who's divorced, got grown-up kids. We all know this trope. And she's trying out internet dating for the first time, or she's chatting on Facebook or something, and this amazing man just appears out of nowhere, and they just have so much in common and such a connection. She's so excited. And then it goes horribly wrong. Here's a little bit of the trailer.
3: So I'll give you the short story. So I'm not the swindler. I'm just a guy doing the best I can. I've been supported by wonderful people. And I'm talking $10,000 every month.
4: I never thought that I would become a victim of romance fraud.
5: I gave him $150,000.
6: $2 million of debt.
4: These scammers have been getting away with this for way too long. Brianne Joseph is a private investigator.
7: You recognize this guy?
8: That's him in the green.
7: Go, go, go.
8: I'm like a pit bull. When I grab hold of something, I don't let it go.
9: He's hauling ass now.
8: Haul ass with him.
4: I'm going to find them.
8: I'll find his Facebook page.
9: Hi.
4: Expose them.
10: You're rocking.
4: Where the tears are real. And bring them to justice.
11: Show me your ass. Do it now.
0: Imagine if, you know, you've upset one woman, the classic expression, you know, about a woman scorned, and now she's got two girlfriends with her, one of whom is a famous scorned love fraud victim and the other is a private investigator, and they're so motivated to catch these guys. It's like, it's got an element of Cops and Cheaters about it.
1: I was going to say, it reminds me of that old Cheaters show where they would go meet them in the... So are they meeting the swindlers mid-act, or is it someone suspicious that they're being swindled and then they find that out? Or
0: no.
1: Is it once they've been swindled?
0: We know they've been swindled, but usually they've got another victim on the go. By the time this team catches up with them, there's normally some other poor lady standing next to him with a handbag, clutching her handbag, going, "What's going on, Gary?" And he's like, "Nothing, nothing, wait in the car." So it's quite something. It's very cathartic, I think, for a lot of women to watch this show. One of the swindlers has recently been sentenced to 3 years prison in Rhode Island for his swindle. And so he's on one of the episodes of this show. And the lady, I think the courts awarded her about $15,000 in damages, but she had given him about $60,000. I tell you what it does... It tells me something I already knew, but it's a really good heads up for all of us, is that when somebody comes into your life and appears to love everything you love, this was the red flag for me. Every one of these cases is about someone meeting a guy and just going, "Oh my God, I'd never had a connection like this in my life. Never met anyone I've got so much in common with in my life." That's the red flag. That's the first thing we have to be careful of, because in all of these cases, the guy was making it up. The guy was listening to you go, "Oh, Ruby's got a nice big dog. I've seen a photo of her dog. I'm just going to go on and on about how much I love big dogs."
2: It's so horrible. It's like the perfect victim.
0: Right. Every tiny breadcrumb you drop about your life and what you're into, I'm going to say, "Oh my God, I love that."
2: Yeah.
0: And then before you know it, you're like, "This is my soulmate."
1: And with AI as well, I know that when it's called targeted phishing. So if someone was being swindled on Tinder and say if they have kids, what they can do is they'll call the kids, and really all they need is their kid to just answer and say hello, maybe a few words, and then they've got a voice print.
0: Oh my
1: so
0: God.
1: Then they will use that voice print to call you. And, you know, say that, "I need money. I'm, you know, I'm lost. I need, you know."
0: Right.
2: So awful.
0: That's the, there's so many ways to be scammed. It feels like a full-time job some days, doesn't it, to just avoid it being scammed.
1: It does. And I know on Australian True Crime, we've had a few people come on who have been scammed. And it challenges the misconception that you know, there's a lot of shame when you get scammed. Yes. You don't want to tell people because you don't want people to think that you're stupid. But that's not typically the case, is it? It's not really, it's quite intelligent people who typically get scammed.
0: Actually, yeah. There have been studies that show that the smarter, the more intelligent the person, the higher the IQ of the person, the more likely they are to be scammed and scammed for a longer period of time. Because there's something about knowing you're smart and trusting your instincts in the first place and going, no, I think I'd know if this was weird or wrong, I'd know. And then once you do kind of realize you're being scammed, you don't want to admit it to yourself or to anyone else because I'm so smart. How could that be possibly happening? It must be okay. So many ways to be scammed, guys, but love scams are particularly, I think, brutal and hard to watch and all of that. That could be because I'm a woman of a certain age. I'm not sure. But this is a 6-part series on Netflix called Love Con Revenge. Love Con Revenge, if you want to see that. This is True Crime Tonight Around Australia with Michelle Laurie.
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0: You're listening to True Crime Tonight, all around Australia. Twisted Yoga is a brand new short documentary series on Apple TV. It takes us into the world of Grigorian Bivalaru, who is the spiritual leader of an international tantric yoga movement and who was, for many years, one of Interpol's most wanted fugitives. Bivalaru is now in custody in France, thanks in part to our guest, Ashley Freckleton.
1: I just moved overseas. I was 25. I was exploring my spirituality, my identity, what I believe in. I was in a new city, going through a breakup. And I also really enjoyed yoga. And I was just looking for a really good yoga practice to start with. I wasn't looking for a spiritual yoga school. The online branch that I first joined is called Atman Yoga Federation. Then I eventually joined the London branch, which is Tara Yoga Centre. And they go by a whole list of different names, depending on where you are in the world.
0: When did you become aware of this individual who was the sort of the spiritual leader of the yoga group that you had joined?
1: I became aware of him fairly early. I was doing the online classes and I was talking to this friend that had kind of drawn me into the school. And he was based in Romania at the time. And we were talking online and he started to talk about his spiritual master or his spiritual guide. And then he sent me links and gave me his name, which is Grigorian Bivalaru. And it immediately raised red flags for me because he said he's in hiding. He's wanted by Interpol, but you know, look what happened to Jesus. So I went to Romania for this 1 month camp and ended up getting into this secret women's ashram while I was there. So there's a men's one, there's a women's one. That kind of catapulted me towards the centre very quickly, a bit of an anomaly in that sense. So when you go into the ashram, they take all of the photos and videos of you naked.
0: What's the justification for that on the day?
1: They say it's to read your aura.
0: Okay.
1: When I went to Romania, I was only doing the yoga. I wasn't doing the tantra classes. And it became very clear to me that most of the people in the school were there for the tantra. And it's marketed to you as not being about sex. And they say, everyone thinks tantra is about sex. It's not about sex. It's about love and living from the heart. And that was what made me feel comfortable enough to open myself up to it a little bit more because it seemed less taboo.
0: And it's about a higher level of consciousness, isn't it? It's about like, well, you can just come and do yoga if you want. But if you want to get more out of this and, you know, learn more and become more highly evolved, do the tantra side, I would imagine.
1: Yeah, and once you're on a spiritual path, you're taught to, in this situation, in a very dangerous situation, to question yourself rather than questioning the situation. And so any kind of boundary that you put up is your own limitation. And any reservations or doubts that you have are your own demons and your own spiritual tests to overcome.
0: So when did you get to meet the man?
1: I didn't meet him. I'm so lucky I didn't meet him. I got out. Took about 24 hours of negotiation, though, to get out. They wouldn't just release me because I was in a foreign country. I didn't speak the language. I'd been blindfolded on my way to the house, so I didn't know where I was. And they had all of my belongings.
0: Why did you choose to leave? There was a looming meeting, I'm assuming. Did you realise?
1: Yeah.
0: Yeah, I'm going to have to go through an initiation with this guy who is, in actual fact, a sort of what, in his 60s, Romanian dude in his 60s or something, like he's not the...
1: 70s.
0: 70s,
1: yeah.
0: Okay. So he's not the kind of man that a beautiful 22-year-old girl is normally going to be looking to have sex with, frankly. And so, okay, so you knew that this training process was building up to that and you decided to bail.
1: Yeah, it was becoming really clear to me that was very likely going to happen, even though they said to me, no, he will never make you do anything that you don't want to do. He would never do that to you. And what really stuck with me was this woman that I met, and I was talking to her and I said, how was it? You know, she'd just come back from seeing him for the second time. And she said, oh yeah, you know, I was, the first time I came to see him, I was crying. I was sitting in front of him and I said, this is crazy. I don't want to do this. I have a boyfriend. He doesn't know I'm here. And basically, he wore her down. And then she came back, so she got invited back. And she said, oh, yeah, same thing again. You know, I was sitting in front of him. I was crying. I was saying, I don't want to do this. I don't want to do this. And he said, why not? We've already done it before. Why won't you do it again? And he wore her down. And then she said, and then, you know, I don't know why I said this to him, but, you know, I told him I didn't want to go back a third time. And he got really mad at me. And I got, you know, like a bad feeling, like he was angry at me for that. And I don't know why I said that. And she was shaming herself. And I just couldn't help but think I would be her. I was like, I would be sitting on the floor crying. I would be saying I didn't want to do this. And as much as these women are telling me he would never make me do something I didn't want to do, that's exactly what he did to her. And I was just terrified of this. You know, I felt like my brain had been split in two, and I was really scared of what brainwashed Ashley would do.
0: How bad did it get when girls did say no, from what you've seen, the research that you've done, the women that you've met?
1: There is a lot of rage. He yells, he rants, he bellows. I've heard of sort of physical intimidation, restraint of sorts.
0: There's a great moment in the documentary, and you talk about realising, having a moment where you thought, I want to do something about this, but how and where? If you have been trafficked internationally, who do you call?
1: It's a good question. You know, I didn't know who to call, and I tried multiple avenues before I finally felt like we were heard and we got linked in with the relevant authorities that actually could help us. Like, the first thing I did was lodge a complaint with Crime Stoppers International, because he was, or maybe it was through Interpol, you know, because he was wanted at the time. And the other thing I did was contact the Royal Charity Commission in the UK, because they're a registered charity and they get all sorts of benefits for that, as well as credibility. You know, oh, they're a registered charity. Well, you know, they must be all right. There was this man in France who's in the docuseries. He, for whatever reason, was invested in this case already, and he suspected that he might be in hiding in France, because that's where he'd previously been hiding, but he'd never had any tangible evidence or any testimony since his previous escape into hiding that that's where he was. Then he was able to, he's connected to the French police, or he had a contact within the French police, and then he started to collect testimonies and forwarded them onto the police, which linked us in with Caimard, which is the coolest thing that actually exists in France. It's a police unit that specifically specializes in cult organizations and cult abuse. So abuse within a cultic organization. They took our testimonies. And it was several months after the testimonies that the arrests were made.
0: Thank you to our guest, Ashley Freckleton. 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
4: Local supermarkets say they're ready to keep North Queenslanders supplied during cyclone season, investing in extra storage space here in Townsville. Three people have been arrested and charged with weapons offences from a property in Burdekin.
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18: 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So we have to talk about this one, Niall Horan, Little More Time. Everyone is really leaning on the lyrics. I just wish we had a little more time. It's a super wholesome trend where people are posting their favourite memories, favourite people, favourite places, and wishing they just had a little more time.

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1: Every single Tuesday, Adam, we get published in the Townsville Bulletin. We have our own column, but big problem this week.
2: Yeah, big problems, like it wasn't published. 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
1: Okay, so the whole office voted. 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
3: Yes, they did. 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
1: What was the worst bit?
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1: Oh, what, yeah. Like what do you reckon? Like, could you note a running theme from the column?
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1: Well, that's why we've got editors, isn't it?
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1: Hey, this is Ulla on TikTok Trending. You can follow me at Ulla Ulla Ulla. There is one thing that keeps on coming back on my For You page, and that is a good dance trend. And this next track we're about to play is exactly that, Dave and Tam's Rain Dance. People are grabbing their besties, hitting the streets, hitting the dance floor, having a little boogie. It's super wholesome, I love it, and we're gonna play the song right now. This is Dave and Tam's Rain Dance.
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1: Hey, this is Ulla on TikTok Trending. As your resident pop girlie, I can't not talk about Taylor Swift. She is making the rounds again on everyone's For You pages with the song You Belong With Me. There's a trend going around right now using the caption, I don't care if you've crapped him, and then revealing a cute little personal experience that you've had with him. I saw a really sweet one today on my feed, which was, I don't care if you've crapped him, he taught me how to do maths. And you know what? That feels like a very personal experience. We're going to play the song now. This is Taylor Swift, You Belong With Me. To hear more trending moments 24/7, listen to TikTok Trending on DAB.

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1: Yeah, well, every single Wednesday, our councillors, they meet at the City Council building on Walker Street, and we write to them three things we hope get mentioned in the meeting.
2: Today, I'd like to talk about Thuringowa Drive in Kerwin. I don't think it has enough roundabouts. When I was driving through it the other day, I think I counted 9.
1: Yeah, when it turns into Riverway Drive and you get to Willows, it does become 9. Yes,
2: yeah,
1: yes.
2: And I don't think that's enough. It's already got to be up there for the most roundabouts on a single road in the Southern Hemisphere. But I reckon let's take that title. You might be familiar with the Arc de Triomphe. In
1: Paris, that's the big six-lane roundabout.
2: Yes,
1: right?
2: The massive, chaotic roundabout around it. I reckon, what about the Arc de Townsville?
1: Okay.
2: Let's put us on the world map. The most roundabouts on Thuringowa Drive in the Southern Hemisphere and a massive, all-encompassing roundabout right at the end of it with a lovely little arc.
1: A nice arc.
2: Yeah, what do
1: okay,
2: you think?
1: I like it. I
2: Let's
1: like it. Willows will love it.
2: Yes.
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1: Three flatmates returned from work to find their flat looted, so they took laptops, passports, jewellery, clothing, and even frozen curry.
2: Frozen curry?
1: Yeah, just leave the curry.
2: Imagine going through the freezer on the way out.
1: Take it there, frozen curry.
2: Gee.
1: So neighbours reported seeing a person with pink hair pushing a shopping trolley full of stuff. So obviously they reported it to police, but they also decided to go try and track the suspects down themselves. They spotted a woman walking down the street wearing one of the stolen jackets, shoes and rings. So most of the stuff got recovered, but there is a little piece of bad news to this story. I don't want to end on a down.

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1: Yeah, well, every single Wednesday, our councillors, they meet at the City Council building on Walker Street, and we write to them three things we hope get mentioned in the meeting.
2: Today, I'd like to talk about Thuringowa Drive in Kerwin. I don't think it has enough roundabouts. When I was driving through it the other day, I think I counted 9.
1: Yeah, when it turns into Riverway Drive and you get to Willows, it does become 9. Yeah,
2: I don't think that's enough. It's already got to be up there for the most roundabouts on a single road in the Southern Hemisphere. But I reckon let's take that title. You might be familiar with the Arc de Triomphe.
1: In Paris, that's the big six-lane roundabout.
2: Yes, the massive, chaotic roundabout around it. I reckon, what about the Arc de Townsville?
1: Okay.
2: Let's put us on the world map. The most roundabouts on Thuringowa Drive in the Southern Hemisphere and a massive, all-encompassing roundabout right at the end of it with a lovely little arc.
1: A nice arc.
2: Yeah, what do you think?
1: I like it. Let's do it. Willows will love it.
2: Yes.
3: It's amazing what a little snooze will do.
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1: Every single Tuesday, Adam, we get published in the Townsville Bulletin. We have our own column, but big problem this week.
2: Yeah, big problems, like it wasn't published. 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
3: Yeah, so we actually just put it to a vote to the whole newsroom and they decided not to put it in.
1: Okay, so the whole office voted. 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
3: Yes, they did. 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
1: What was the worst bit?
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1: Oh, what, yeah. Like what do you reckon? Like, could you note a running theme from the column?
3: Yeah, the theme was lack of good spelling.
2: Oh, she's got you there.
1: Well, that's why we've got editors, isn't it?
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1: Yeah, well, every single Wednesday, our councillors, they meet at the City Council building on Walker Street, and we write to them three things we hope get mentioned in the meeting.
2: Today, I'd like to talk about Thuringowa Drive in Kerwin. I don't think it has enough roundabouts. When I was driving through it the other day, I think I counted 9.
1: Yeah, when it turns into Riverway Drive and you get to Willows, it does become 9. Yes,
2: yeah,
1: yes.
2: And I don't think that's enough. It's already got to be up there for the most roundabouts on a single road in the Southern Hemisphere. But I reckon let's take that title. You might be familiar with the Arc de Triomphe.
1: In Paris, that's the big six-lane roundabout.
2: Yes,
1: right?
2: The massive, chaotic roundabout around it. I reckon, what about the Arc de Townsville?
1: Okay.
2: Let's put us on the world map. The most roundabouts on Thuringowa Drive in the Southern Hemisphere and a massive, all-encompassing roundabout right at the end of it with a lovely little arc.
1: A nice arc.
2: Yeah, what do
1: okay,
2: you think?
1: Okay, I like it.
2: Let's do it.
1: Willows will love it.
2: Yes.
3: It's amazing what a little snooze will do.
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1: Every single Tuesday, Adam, we get published in the Townsville Bulletin. We have our own column, but big problem this week.
2: Yeah, big problems like it wasn't published. So we're going to call them right now and ask why.
3: Yeah, so we actually just put it to a vote to the whole newsroom and they decided not to put it in.
1: Okay, so the whole office voted. Did they all read it?
3: Yes, they did. And that's when they decided.
1: What was the worst bit?
3: Like all of it?
1: Oh, what, yeah. Like what do you reckon? Like, could you note a running theme from the column?
3: Yeah, the theme was lack of good spelling.
2: Oh, she's got you there.
1: Well, that's why we've got editors, isn't it?
0: It's amazing what a little snooze will do. 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
1: Local supermarkets say they're ready to keep North Queenslanders supplied during cyclone season, investing in extra storage space here in Townsville. Three people have been arrested and charged with weapons offences from a property in Burdekin.
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1: Yeah, well, every single Wednesday, our councillors, they meet at the City Council building on Walker Street, and we write to them three things we hope get mentioned in the meeting.
2: Today, I'd like to talk about Thuringowa Drive in Kerwin. I don't think it has enough roundabouts. When I was driving through it the other day, I think I counted 9.
1: Yeah, when it turns into Riverway Drive and you get to Willows, it does become 9. Yeah,
2: yeah, and I don't think that's enough. It's already got to be up there for the most roundabouts on a single road in the Southern Hemisphere. But I reckon let's take that title. You might be familiar with the Arc de Triomphe.
1: In Paris, that's the big six-lane roundabout.
2: Yes,
1: right?
2: The massive, chaotic roundabout around it. I reckon, what about the Arc de Townsville?
1: Okay.
2: Let's put us on the world map. The most roundabouts on Thuringowa Drive in the Southern Hemisphere and a massive, all-encompassing roundabout right at the end of it with a lovely little arc.
1: A nice arc.
2: Yeah, what do you think?
1: Okay, I like it. I like it. Willows will love it.
2: Yes.
3: It's amazing what a little snooze will do.
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0: 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The aisle has been waiting. But sometimes life doesn't follow the run sheet.
1: 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Maybe the big moment got lost in the chaos. Maybe the celebration never got its chance. Maybe he just didn't show up.
0: That's why Adam and Donny are handing one couple a second chance at I Do. 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
1: Three flatmates returned from work to find their flat looted, so they took laptops, passports, jewellery, clothing, and even frozen curry.
2: Frozen curry?
1: Yeah, just leave the curry.
2: Imagine going through the freezer on the way out.
1: Taking their frozen curry.
2: Gee.
1: So neighbours reported seeing a person with pink hair pushing a shopping trolley full of stuff. So, obviously, they reported it to police, but they also decided to go try and track the suspects down themselves. They spotted a woman walking down the street wearing one of the stolen jackets, shoes and ring. So, most of the stuff got recovered, but there is a little piece of bad news to this story. I don't want to end on a downer, but one item remains missing, a pair of yellow Crocs.
2: But they got the curry back?
3: Yes. It's amazing what a little snooze will do.
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1: Yeah, well, every single Wednesday, our councillors, they meet at the City Council building on Walker Street, and we write to them three things we hope get mentioned in the meeting.
2: Today, I'd like to talk about Thuringowa Drive in Kerwin. I don't think it has enough roundabouts. When I was driving through it the other day, I think I counted 9.
1: Yeah, when it turns into Riverway Drive and you get to Willows, it does become 9. Yes,
2: yeah,
1: yes.
2: And I don't think that's enough. It's already got to be up there for the most roundabouts on a single road in the Southern Hemisphere. But I reckon let's take that title. You might be familiar with the Arc de Triomphe.
1: In Paris, that's the big six-lane roundabout.
2: Yes,
1: right?
2: The massive, chaotic roundabout around it. I reckon, what about the Arc de Townsville?
1: Okay.
2: Let's put us on the world map. The most roundabouts on Thuringowa Drive in the Southern Hemisphere and a massive, all-encompassing roundabout right at the end of it with a lovely little arc.
1: A nice arc.
2: Yeah, what
1: okay,
2: do you think?
1: Okay, I like it. Let's do it. Willows will love it.
2: Yes.
3: It's amazing what a little snooze will do.
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1: 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Maybe the celebration never got its chance. Maybe he just didn't show up.
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7: We're so excited about this. Just this morning, we found out that Jessica Sheppey's come on as a photographer. Bernadette's come on as a celebrant. Malpara will be doing the cake and the flowers. I can't believe that Nadine at the Hoy, the wedding angel, has sorted all this out.
5: Amazing.
7: For us. And we're still taking entries on star1063.com.au right now. If your first wedding was a nightmare, we want to, with the Hoy, turn it into a fairy tale. Adam, another entry now.
5: That's right. Amanda is on the phone. Talk to us, Amanda. Your first wedding didn't go to plan. There was a big storm that rolled in on the day.
8: Yeah, so the weather had been threatening on and off, and the venue owners had sort of said, no, it's going to be fine. We've seen this sort of day before, and where this venue was, we're staying out and about, and so the only place for accommodation was this very standard sort of caravan park. 3 p.m., I'm supposed to walk down the aisle, and torrential rain just blows everything out. So the decorations and all my guests, and so everyone races over, collect what they could, restack the cold room and all the rest of it. And then the owner, thank gosh, at the caravan park blew out the leaves and stuff from this undercover thing with the plastic chairs. And anyway, so everyone's trying to put these wet decorations around. And just before I am about to come down the aisle, one of the kangaroos from around that sort of area goes bounding down the aisle, gives everyone a bit of a surprise. So by the time I get there, everyone's wet. There's not enough seats. There's no order. There's stuff hanging around everywhere. And everyone is looking shocked, not overjoyed, because they just had the kangaroo come bounding through. My dress didn't fit properly. It was just absolutely chaotic, but it was beautiful because it reminded me that the main reason that we do these sort of things is to marry the person that you're going to spend the rest of your life with. And my husband's his vows were incredible.
7: Well, that's quite a 15 minutes going from a beautiful outdoor lush green wedding to, okay, now we're in a common space in a caravan park and a kangaroo's rolling down the aisle. That's quite the difference. And then all the food was ruined as well. Is that right? Because you were meant to have wood-fired pizzas?
8: Yeah. So the venue we were supposed to have it in had big, beautiful, open wood-fired area, but they got obviously wet in the soggy boxes. So I'm giving everyone this soggy, wet pizza. Some had plastic chairs. There was no tables. Everyone jokes on my anniversary day. That is a wedding we'll never forget. Oh, my heart.
7: Well, we promise you that if you win this wedding, we'll put on another wedding that you won't forget, but hopefully for very different reasons, because we're going to make sure nothing goes wrong. So thank you so much for sharing that story with us. You are in the draw.
5: Yeah, you're free on the 29th. Because I did see in your entry you said, geez, you don't give a gal much time to dye her hair. Is that enough time?
8: I will dye it tomorrow, fellas. I will be on myself a joy. 29th, yes, absolutely.
5: Excellent. Well, we're looking to lock in maybe a couple next week, I think.
7: Next week. By Thursday, we will know. So stay by your phone. You might be getting a call from us.
8: I'd be honoured. I'd love that. Thank you so much, guys. Have the best day.
5: Thank you. You too.
7: So let's just recap where we're at right now. This is what you can win if, just like Amanda, you go to star1063.com.au. There's more to come.
5: Yeah.
7: This is just where we've got so far. The wedding ring, up to $5,000 thanks to Bartlett Master Jewellers. Ardo providing the honeymoon, including two-night stay in an Ocean King room and all the trimmings that come along with that. The wedding cake on the day provided by Sweeter Than Sugar. Flowers on the day provided by Malpara Florist Townsville. Photography on the day provided by Jessica Sheppey Photography. And, of course, the wedding celebrant on the day is Bernadette. Ah, I'm almost out of breath. Oh, of course. It's happening at the Amazing Hoy.
5: Yes.
7: The whole thing down on Flinders Street. It's a whole wedding is basically a shorter way to say all of that. Yeah, we're putting together a whole wedding. Jump on board. We'll have a winner by Thursday next week.
5: Yes, still time to enter, but you are running out of time, so get on the website.
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2: We went down to Pimlico State High, Donnie.
3: Yeah, we did. What was your bright idea? Shannon and the team from Pimlico Presents, they're putting on a massive variety show at the Civic Theatre next weekend. And you wanted us to go down there and audition, Adam. They're doing a big High School Musical themed day. And yeah, we embarrassed ourselves, I'd say.
2: Why?
3: I'd say we unquestionably embarrassed ourselves. There's a video up on the Star 106.3 Facebook and Instagram pages right now. Geez, that shirt on me's tight.
2: You're worried about the shirt.
3: That's the first thing I thought. And I'll tell you what wasn't tight, any of our movements.
4: My drumming was tight, though. I got to do some drumming.
3: Yeah, it did kick off. The first thing we did was sing Shake a Tail Feather. You on the drums, me dancing. Yeah. Didn't work that well. The kids really wanted to be back in math class. They wanted nothing to do with us. But then we really, the standout moment of the day for me, Adam, when we were out there, was not the fact that we got chicken burgers and chocolate milks from the tuck shop. That was amazing.
4: That was.
3: First tuck shop meal in a long time.
4: Yeah, and you're not supposed to have milk.
3: Don't say it like that.
4: So that didn't
3: like
4: help.
3: Like I turn into like a gremlin or something.
4: You
3: like,
4: do a little bit.
3: I am a bit lactose intolerant.
4: Your stomach goes a bit gremlin-like.
3: Yeah, so shotgunning a chocolate breaker wasn't the smartest thing to do on an empty stomach, no. But you, when we were doing the hip-hop dancing with the Boss Lady Dancers.
4: Yeah, of course.
3: You embarrassed me more than I think I've been embarrassed before. The first thing you did was you put your hat on backwards, your cap on backwards.
4: Well, this was hip-hop dancing. I was trying to keep it street.
3: You just kept on asking the kids, is this street? Is this cool? Have a listen. I got some audio.
5: What's more hip-hop, this hat or like...
6: See?
4: If I ask you, he would have said no. See, he's not very street, is he?
6: You gotta have like a bend in your knees.
7: Adam's got bad knees.
5: No, that's
7: he's
5: not,
7: old.
5: That's not true.
7: Is that gonna be okay? A lot of smack.
5: Do you want a serving? I will serve you.
4: I've forgotten everything.
5: Hey guys, thanks for keeping it so street, huh?
3: Dude, never sounded over 30 more in your life.
4: You heard them vote for the backwards cap. That was them saying yes to the backwards cap.
3: Hey, guys, thanks for keeping it so straight. Never say that again.
4: Why?
3: Never, ever say that again.
4: I think I connected.
3: Now, listen, we did go into a massive room with about 150 kids.
4: That
3: and we
4: scary.
3: Had to try and learn a High School Musical dance. There was a moment where there was a dip where you kept on throwing yourself into me at one point, knocking us both to the ground. Like I said, the video's on the socials.
4: Think of it like a trust fall, and Donnie failed.
3: Now, it didn't make it into the final cut, and we're not going to play the audio here. We're going to hang you over until Monday. But who did 150 kids think was the better dancer, Adam or myself? We'll bring that to you on Monday.
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19: Good morning. I'm Bethany Ross with your local news. Well, a two-car crash caused some traffic chaos on Ross River Road yesterday after one SUV flipped onto its side at Mundingburra. News Corp reporting that emergency crews were called to the intersection of Cross Street and Balls Lane around 2:34 p.m. Paramedics did take four people to Townsville University Hospital, all in stable conditions. In other news, infrastructure projects are at the top of the Mayor's federal budget wish list. Treasurer Jim Chalmer will hand down his federal budget tomorrow night. The Townsville Mayor hoping to see the eco-industrial precinct project to continue to support critical mineral processing and help position Townsville as a Northern Australia's clean energy hub. Nick DiMeo says that the Horton Pipeline projects also a priority.
20: The Horton Pipeline Stage 2 is one of those projects that we'll be asking for funding for. And this is a project that secures long-term water supply for Townsville's growing population and our economy. It also feeds water into the Lansdowne Eco-Industrial Precinct, which is necessary to continue building the economy here in Townsville.
19: More than 150 women have gathered at Cluden Park for a homefront soiree. It was an exclusive women's event honouring partners of defence members and veterans hosted by Northern Queensland Legacy. And the evening was all about glamour and community connection, celebrating the strength and sacrifices of our defence families. It also featured live music from 1RAR. They're set to perform a sunset show again this Saturday at the Strands Crossed Boomerang Amphitheatre. And finally to sport now, scans have confirmed that Cowboys co-captain Tom Dearden has suffered a serious ankle injury in Friday's game against Parramatta. Dearden will have surgery this week and is set for a 6 to 8 week recovery period. Coach Todd Payton says he was tough to try and stick it out, but it was clear he was struggling with the injury.
21: But he said he should have come off, but he wanted to run it out. The message was coming up to us that he was good to go. It was clear, and you know, he wanted to stick it out, but we all got it wrong.
19: Cowboys hooker Sonny Luke is also set for a month on the sidelines after scans revealed he suffered a knee injury.
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22: Hi, I'm Matt McDonald. Four Australian citizens on board the cruise ship at the centre of the hantavirus outbreak are still waiting to be evacuated. They'll have to stay on board until a flight that'll bring them home arrives in Tenerife, which is now not expected until tomorrow. Dozens of passengers from other nations have been evacuated, and Diana Rojas Alvarez from the World Health Organization says all are fine.
23: They are currently assessing them, but what we have heard is that they are asymptomatic.
2: they don't have any symptoms and they are looking forward to be translated, to be evacuated and get to a hospital, which is very unusual.
22: Two key budget measures to be announced tomorrow night are set to be delayed. Changes to negative gearing and capital gains tax will be put off until July next year, along with the one-off tax offset. And Donald Trump's accused Iran of playing games just hours after Tehran submitted its response to a US ceasefire proposal. It's not clear exactly what was in the response, which was passed on to the US via Pakistan.
18: Amazing Grace Early Learning, North Ward Railway Estate, Elliot Springs coming soon. 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
22: Crows captain Jordan Dawson's helped lift his side to a 37-point win over Richmond. Adelaide was down 10 at the main break before storming home with 9 goals in the second half, while a 5-goal haul to Jacob Van Rooyen helped Melbourne to a 32-point win over West Coast. And the Panthers have consolidated their spot on top of the NRL ladder with a 30-18 win over the Raiders, while relief for the Storm notching up their first win in a couple of months, beating the Tigers 44 points to 16. That's the latest news and sport.
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19: A mild start to the week this morning. It's 20 degrees in Townsville with a top of 29 expected today. There is about a 50% chance of a light shower as well. Tomorrow it'll be cloudy, dropping down to 16 degrees overnight. That's the latest from our local newsroom. I'm Bethany Ross with Adam and Donnie on Star 106.3.
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4: Yeehaw, let's do it. It is 6:05, Monday the 11th of May, show 92 for Adam and Donnie. Jump on board. All crew now accounted for. I'm Adam in the cockpit. Donnie's fumbling with the snacks trolley and Bethany Ross is back in action in the control tower guiding us through the local news and the local weather, I notice.
26: Welcome
4: morning,
26: back,
4: gang.
26: Bethany.
19: Hi.
26: Welcome back. You have been around, but it's good to have you back full in capacity and you've taken my job immediately upon return, so that's interesting.
19: Hey, look, I was asked, okay? It does a little bit. But I'm happy to be back. I've missed you guys mostly.
4: I did nice qualifier.
26: Should there be a meeting before I get kicked off the weather? Or was it too many bad predictions? Does anyone have any feedback? Is there a road back for me?
19: No, I don't know. I mean, there was no reason given. I just think maybe people like my voice a little bit better than yours. And we hear enough of you all day anyway.
4: Right. Okay. Yeah, that's right.
26: She's slowly taking over the station part by part. But little by little.
4: I think it's for the best.
26: Oh, do you?
4: Yeah.
19: Thanks. Okay.
4: I think Beth just does the whole breakfast show and we go.
26: That would be a good idea.
19: It's all right.
26: That would be
19: I don't have to do that. It's fine.
4: And weather?
19: No.
26: News with a sport next. She'll be doing the sport. Whoever's doing sport is
4: she'll be
26: watch your back.
19: Watch
26: your back because she is coming for you. Beth, you were out at the soiree under the stars for the Legacy event on Saturday. May I just say, modelling and looking amazing doing so.
19: Thank you. I was very much out of my comfort zone, if you guys couldn't tell. I originally said yes to doing the fashion show because I thought, you know, it's for a great cause. I'm really excited for the evening. I forgot about the runway part. I forgot I would have to walk in crazy high heels and show off these dresses. So I was pretty nervous, but you guys were emceeing. You made it pretty fun.
26: We were emceeing. I was meant to be emceeing the event on my own, and then Adam got the call up about 30 seconds before he had to. We'll unpack all that a bit later. How are you feeling about that, Adam?
4: Look, anything I can do to be there for you, mate.
19: Wow, I
4: know you're very
19: nervous.
4: Such a team
19: player.
26: Oh, yeah, rightio. Well, no, I thank you both for your help on Saturday night. It was an awesome event, raising money for an awesome cause in Legacy. I'm just happy that Bethany Ross is back, and we'll hear your voice every half hour. Very excited.
19: You will.
26: Very, very excited. And
0: Any updates from you, Adam?
4: No.
0: Yeah.
4: Cruising, chilling. I had a very restful weekend apart from the soiree. I've been getting into my rest lately.
1: Oh, they're the best.
4: I'm big on napping, resting, yes, chilling, yeah, feet up, you know.
1: Absolutely.
26: I have a big question to ask next.
4: Oh, yes.
26: Because I attended a Bucks party on Saturday night. Mm. After the first event I was at, I then went into a Bucks party. Horrible. A very impromptu Bucks party. And I think I may have committed a cardinal sin that may taint my friendship with the groom for
1: really?
26: Maybe ever.
4: Hey!
26: I left early.
4: You're into resting as well.
26: Yeah.
1: Who are you and what have you done with Donnie?
26: Well, I want to unpack it next to see just how bad of a bloke I am. Adam, you're going to need to take me to friendship court next.
4: No problem. I can do that for you, mate. It's Adam and Donnie, Star 106.3. This is One Republic kicking off.

0: It's Tinashe, No Broke Boys here on Star 106.3. It's Monday morning with Adam and Donny for Snooze Townsville. It's amazing what a little snooze can do. And this morning, Donny has asked to be taken to friendship court.
1: An apology's already been sent. Hasn't been necessarily accepted.
0: Okay.
1: Just need to break down my movements on Saturday night to see if I'm a good guy or a bad guy, a good friend or a bad friend.
0: Interesting.
1: Had an event on Saturday night, the Soiree Under the Stars, the legacy event. It was awesome. I was hosting. Had to be there at 5:30, okay?
0: Yeah.
1: Something I've been prepping for. There was a rehearsal on the Friday. It was well noted I was going to be there, okay?
0: Yes.
1: My friend Robert, he's being married 2 weeks from now. I got a text on Saturday morning, six of them in a row. Ding, ding, ding, ding, ding, ding, ding.
0: Wow.
1: Donnie, please pick up from the best man.
0: Oh.
1: The best man says, I added you to a group chat yesterday. The Bucks party's tonight.
0: Yeah.
1: I said, well, that's pretty slack.
0: Why are they organising it at such late notice, last minute?
1: First question I had, but we didn't have time, obviously, to get into the semantics of that. But that was definitely a question I had. And I said, well, I'm hosting an event tonight. I can't make it. They said, well, we're going out for dinner, and then we'll be hitting the town after, and the casino. Mm. Maybe you could come after the event. And I thought, that sounds awful.
0: Really?
1: Oh, I just knew I was going to be at this event till like 9:30 at night to start another thing at 9:30. I thought, well, you know what? It's my good friend. I have to. It's a Bucks, right? Get in an Uber from the event and rock up at Ardo. Enjoy the last bit of dinner. I didn't get anything. A couple of scraps of potato, whatever. Not a big deal.
0: Did you have to pay?
1: Didn't split.
0: Yeah, I wouldn't.
1: Not for three. Not for three. Not for three
0: scraps.
1: Potatoes.
0: No.
1: Not for three roast potatoes. You can't be splitting.
0: No.
1: There was almost a glance in my direction. I thought, no shot.
0: Do not glance.
1: Not happening. Don't look over here. Eyes forward. Look at the till. At this point, I'm exhausted. It's like 10 p.m.
0: Yeah.
1: I've hosted an event all night. I'm sleepy. We go to the casino. I love the Ville. The people there are amazing. I'm not a big gambler.
0: Yeah.
1: Had a bit of fun, whatever, responsibly. And then we walk from the Ville into Flinders Street. At this point, I'd been enjoying myself throughout the evening since 5:30, and I was starting to wind down a bit, Adam.
0: Yeah.
1: I was handed a shot of liquor.
0: Yeah.
1: Responsibly enjoyed it.
0: Yeah.
1: Then I had to use the restroom immediately. You fill in the blanks as to why, and in the procession of events there.
0: Okay.
1: I then think to myself, oh, I'm too old to be in a bathroom at 10:30 at night on Flinders Street doing this.
0: Yeah. You're approaching 30.
1: And
0: sounds very familiar.
1: They moved on to the next club off to 237.
0: Mm.
1: And they texted me, said, we're out the front. I said, I just bumped into someone. I'll catch up with you in a sec. I gave it another half hour. I got in a cab and I went home. Am I a bad person?
0: What time was this?
1: It was about 10:30, 11 o'clock at night.
0: Wow, Donny. I mean, that's so un-Donny-like.
1: I know.
0: Mean,
1: well, by the time I eventually got home, I do think it was actually let's change it if I could before the court. Midnight. Say I clocked out at midnight.
0: Right.
1: Is that enough of an effort for someone who was invited the day of and was hosting another event beforehand?
0: Me as friendship judge here, I will say at least you showed your face, but I actually don't think it's good enough. You know, I'm the rest guy. I love my rest. I love to do nothing sometimes. But that's to conserve energy for those important moments like a friend's bucks so that I'm ready to go. I can go into the early hours, mate.
1: Okay.
0: You know what I mean? You need, like, as you approach 30, you will learn these methods. You need to conserve energy so you have it ready to go when your friend Robbie has a bucks, my friend.
1: Well, then you're not going to enjoy this, Adam, because to make matters worse, my friend Robbie texted me. And if I could, I'll show this image to the court.
0: Yeah.
1: I faked that photo that I was sick at home.
0: You liar. You rotten liar.
1: And I feel so sick. Oh, I faked a photo and sent that off. Does that make things a lot worse?
0: It does.
1: Okay.
0: You've lied on top of it, mate. You're a bad friend.
1: Okay.
0: That's my verdict today.
1: Okay.
0: Adam and Donny, Star 106.3. Donny, a bad friend this morning. Oh.
2: The dress is ready. The music's
0: bad friend.
1: Okay.
0: That's my verdict today.
1: Okay.
0: Adam and Donny, Star 106.3. Donny, a bad friend this morning.
2: The dress is ready. The music's cued. The aisle has been waiting.

0: is coming.
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0: don't worry. Adam and Donnie are here with you. Oh, and they're

0: 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Shower. It's 23 right now. Beth is back with local news next, Donnie.
1: Yes, she is.
0: And
1: very
0: then
1: excited.
0: Daily Dribble. Some weird news here. Get this. A wedding DJ has accidentally killed 140 chickens during his set.
1: How does that even happen?
0: I'll tell you after 6.30.
1: What?
0: Stand by, Donnie. 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
12: Good morning, I'm Bethany Ross with your local news. Well, Townsville's mayor is hoping that North Queensland will see some important infrastructure projects funded in the federal budget tomorrow. Mayor Nick D'Amato says that funding for stage two of the Horton pipeline is on his wish list to secure a long-term water supply for the region. He says another project he hopes to see funded is the eco-industrial precinct.
13: Funding required to opportunity to advance that project is $150 million. This unlocks about $10 billion of private investment and also positions Townsville as Northern Australia's industrial clean energy hub. It supports critical mineral processing as also processing of energy transition industry products.
12: It was a bit of a smoky weekend for Douglas and Condon residents with a hazard reduction burn at the Douglas Mountain Bike Park. Those conditions have eased, but it is a good reminder that we're in burn season here in Townsville, with Queensland Fire Department conducting hazard reduction burns across the region to reduce the risk of bushfires from July. In other news, James Cook Uni is now home to one of Australia's most advanced defence training assets, with NQ Spark officially moving into its new headquarters on campus. The $32 million centre uses military-grade simulation, virtual reality and high-performance computing to rehearse high-risk scenarios, from battlefield operations to crisis response, all without real-world danger. Leaders say that the facility will position North Queensland as a national hub for defence-focused training, research and testing. And finally, calls for the federal government to put aside some more money in the upcoming budget to reduce the toll of Australia's deadliest cancer. More than 15,000 Aussies are diagnosed with lung cancer each year, including more than 160 people here in Townsville. Mark Brook from the Lung Foundation Australia says that the National Lung Cancer Screening Program that launched last year is a great start, but
14: it needs the downstream investment in our healthcare systems and our hospitals for it to be truly transformative. And so if people are being diagnosed early, they shouldn't have to wait to see a respiratory clinician, or they shouldn't go through that journey without having a specialist lung cancer nurse.
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15: Hi, I'm Matt McDonald. Passengers from a cruise ship at the centre of the hantavirus outbreak have now been evacuated from the ship, but four Australians remain on board. A flight that is set to bring them home won't arrive in Tenerife until tomorrow. The four citizens, along with a permanent resident and a New Zealander, will then be taken to Perth. Investors are set to be given a grace period, with the government set to wait until next July to bring in the changes. Tomorrow night's budget is set to overhaul negative gearing and capital gains tax, but they will be delayed amid concerns about a stampede of buyers. An elderly woman has died after fire tore through a house in the New South Wales Central West. The 82-year-old was dragged unconscious from the home in Orange just before 9:30 last night, but could not be revived. And two ISIS brides charged with slavery offences after returning to Australia from Syria are expected to apply for bail today. The pair's accused of purchasing a woman to keep as a slave. They'll front court this morning.
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15: Kasai Pickett is nervously waiting to hear if he'll be charged by the Match Review Committee after a heavy collision early in Melbourne's 32-point win over West Coast, while a 9-goal second half got Adelaide over Richmond by 37 points. Nathan Cleary's produced some more magic in the Panthers' 32-18 win over Canberra, with a sensational dropout to help seal the victory, while the Melbourne Storm have snapped their 7-game losing streak with a 44-16 win over the Tigers. That's the latest news and sport.
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12: A cool and breezy start to the week this morning at 20 degrees. It'll warm up in Townsville today, however, with tops of 29 and a 50% chance of a light shower. Tomorrow, it's said to be a cloudy top of 28 degrees, dropping down to 16 overnight. That's the latest news, weather and sport. I'm Bethany Ross with Adam and Donnie on Star 106.3.
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2: 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Let's go!
0: Yeehaw, good morning, welcome to Monday. It is 6:36, you're with Adam and Donnie. Let's have a look at the fuel around Townsville as we head into a new week.
1: Talk to them. The
0: Energy Woolgaroo is where you're going to get your cheapest unleaded, 178.5 a litre. For diesel, the Liberty in Adalia, 232.5 a litre for diesel.
1: It should be noted as well, you would have just heard Bethany Ross on the weather there, not myself. She's on probation. She's on weather probation. I'm looking out the window right now. It looks a bit dark. It looks a bit gloomy. That's all I'm going to say. I'm not here to second guess.
0: Come on,
1: I'm not here to second guess. I'm just saying.
0: He misses his little weather
1: update. She's on weather probation. And if it makes her feel better, I was up on weather probation until Friday last week when it was my last ever weather. So it's a hard, thankless task.
0: Did you appreciate it while you were reading it on Friday?
1: Oh, I knew it was the last one.
0: Did you?
1: I said, here comes Bethany Ross.
0: You put it out. Better
1: than me in so many different ways is Bethany Ross. I'm really sad. Just chatted. The news about Tom Dearden has hit me hard.
0: Okay.
1: He will be out for 6 to 7 weeks. That is Origin. That's the Cowboys. Like, we're already obviously going to miss him when he went off to Origin camp, but Sonny Luke as well. In what was a very, very gallant effort on Friday to go down in the fashion that they did and then not get the points, not get Tom Dearden and Sonny Luke also injured. It is... Just hold tight. Yeah. If there's a Cowboys fan in your office this morning, if there's a Cowboys fan in the backseat of your car, throw your arms around them because they need you right now. It is going to be tough. And if you're from New South Wales, I do not want to hear from you for the foreseeable future. Please leave me alone.
0: Okay.
1: Please, please, please.
0: Donnie's unhappy.
1: Not happy. Not happy.
0: It's just another reason maybe I should support Blues. I don't know.
1: Whoa!
0: I just think it'd be a lot of fun.
1: The body's still warm, mate. Come on.
0: I just think it'd annoy you.
1: Shove off.
0: And that's part of the joy.
1: You're just upset about 200,000 Townsvillians just then with that comment, so good luck with that.
0: Right up next, some weird news with the Daily Dribble. A wedding DJ. I thought this would be appropriate since we're still giving away the $30,000 second chance wedding.
1: Of course we
0: entry is still open, but you're running out of time on the website. A wedding DJ has accidentally killed 140 chickens during his set.
1: Yes.
0: Okay. You want to know how, Donnie? I'll tell you next.
1: You brought this up. My mind is racing. Please, please, put us out of our misery.
0: I'll do it after Taylor Swift. It's Adam and Donnie, Star 106.3.

0: The new single from Taylor Swift, Elizabeth Taylor. Call us anytime. Phone's always open, 1300 001063. Dave is on. What do you got for us, Dave?
1: I heard you wanted to talk to some New South Wales supporters.
2: No, I desperately... I don't want to hear from you at all. I don't want to hear from you at all. Leave me alone.
0: Oh,
2: No, play, do the dribble. Oh, We're doing the dribble. No, go.
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0: Poor Donny. Poor Donny.
4: New truck, big lift.
0: Sorry. Poor Donny, how are you feeling, mate? You all right?
2: I'm fine.
0: This will cheer you up. A little daily dribble, a little weird news story, all right? This comes out of India. Apparently, this is how they do weddings in India.
2: Okay.
0: The wedding reception is often a huge parade where they walk down the streets and stuff, and a poultry farmer is not happy. He says 140 of his chickens have died after a wedding DJ blasted music down the street.
2: What?
0: He claims the chickens panicked from noise and they died from stress, Donnie.
2: Really?
0: Experts say that loud noise can stress birds out. This is the first time, though, you'll be happy to know, a world first, that a wedding playlist has become part of a police investigation involving poultry deaths.
2: So, was it obviously a chicken farm? This guy doesn't just own 150 in the backyard, you have to assume.
0: No.
2: That's loud music.
0: Yes. Police are now investigating whether the DJ did exceed legal sound limits during the reception and whether the loud music... And this is the funny part, and I wonder how they're doing this investigation. They are investigating whether the loud music was linked to the chickens' deaths.
2: Well, also, how can you go back in time and discover whether or not the music was too loud?
0: I know.
2: That's surely an impossible thing to try and put someone on trial for.
0: That's true.
2: And one person says it was this loud, the other person goes, nah, it wasn't.
0: Yeah, yeah.
2: And then what?
0: How's the investigation work? But I love the investigation of whether or not it killed the chickens. Like, there's 140 of them. Are they autopsying all the chickens?
2: For sound-related death.
0: To check their hearts?
2: How do we know something else didn't stress them out?
0: Exactly.
2: Maybe something was going on in the in the coop.
0: Maybe the farmer had his axe in his hand, ready to go.
2: We don't know.
0: Cut off the head.
2: Well, I wouldn't go that far.
0: Make him into nuggets.
2: Okay, we don't need it. We don't
0: Haven't
2: know.
0: You seen Chicken Run?
2: Yeah.
0: Those chickens are panicking most of the time. It's got nothing to do with noise.
2: How do we know that it wasn't an egg-based farm? We don't have to just assume there was nuggets happening.
0: Yeah, okay.
2: This could be an egg-based farm.
0: Well, true. Like, if you want...
2: In my version, I'd like to imagine it was, actually.
0: Well, that's fair, because if he wants the chickens alive, it may have been an egg farm. Because
2: yeah, you're right.
0: If he wants the meat, he can still use the meat if they died from the music.
2: You are just so tactless with these chickens in this story.
0: Why?
2: Talking about axes and meats and autopsies.
0: Why?
2: 140 chickens have died, Adam, and you seem to think it's some kind of joke.
0: Well, it was in India. None of them are listening.
2: Okay.
0: It's Adam and Donnie, Star 106.3.
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1: Going to be joined by the Tree of Wisdom this morning from the Wiggles, and we have a family pass to give away just inside an hour from now to the Wiggles' Big Little Show. But up next, Bethany Ross coming back into the studio, our newsreader. For whose weekend was it anyway? One of us, it was either Adam or I, has had an extremely interesting thing happen on the weekend. It's Beth's job to try and figure out who it is. Should we give them the headline now?
0: Yeah, do it.
1: So everyone can ponder?
0: Yep.
1: A local man receives an impromptu VIP ride home. Was it Adam? Was it I? Beth and you will decide right after this.
0: Adam and Donnie, Star 106.3. Feel that
2: 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No one else in Townsville and North Queensland kickstarts your workday with 20 songs in a row. 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

0: Noise works, no lies. 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It's Monday morning with Adam and Donny. 29 the top in towns for today. It's 23 right now. Could be a clearing shower. Also, newsreader Beth with her mic on for this.
1: Whose weekend was it anyway? Star.
2: This is where we bring our newsreader Bethany Ross in to read a, well, interesting headline as it pertains to Adam and I to try and figure out whose weekend it belongs to. Good morning, Bethany.
3: Good morning.
2: What's our headline this morning?
3: All right. The headline is, local man receives an impromptu VIP ride home.
2: Ooh, who could it be?
3: You know what? I feel really bad because I have my sources across this city and I know whose weekend this was. I am pretty confident this is your weekend, Donny. And by VIP, I think it really is the VIP person in Townsville.
2: Dude, how did you know? Where did it leak? Was it my girlfriend?
0: It was his girlfriend, wasn't it?
2: It was my girlfriend.
3: Perhaps.
0: That's how I found out, too. She's been telling everyone, Donny.
2: She's got a little bragger. I know, I'm about to do it right now. This is what happened. I was at the Cowboys on Friday night, and across from me a few sections over, I saw a friend of the show. Mayor Nick DiMeo.
0: Oh, yes.
2: And
0: shirt on, shirt off.
2: Shirt on, okay. shirt on, and it remained on.
0: That's why we lost.
2: Yeah. But it dawned on me. Listen, me and my wonderful partner and I, we'd had a few sherbets, and we were feeling very jolly, okay?
0: Well, like lollies.
2: Yeah, like lollies. Yeah. And we looked over, and I saw Nick, and I thought to myself, you know, Nick, like, he drives to most events.
3: Wow.
2: And like, he doesn't drink
0: yeah,
2: normally.
0: He's often yeah. sober, isn't he? Yeah.
2: He's often sober. And then so it was actually my partner's idea. She's like, you've got his number, don't you? I'm like, well, yeah. I have to text him to come on and do interviews and stuff. She goes,
3: yeah.
2: Shoot him a text, ask him if he would give us a drop home.
3: Oh.
2: And I thought, that's so funny. But no, I'm not going to text the mayor for a lift home. And then she goes, just do it. What's the worst that could happen? Mm. So I sent him a text and said, hey, mate. You're normally a Dezo driver, aren't you? Ha ha ha. Uh-huh. How about a cheeky lift to Belgian Gardens
3: That's
2: on the way home?
3: Wild.
2: So I flicked it over. And then we looked over, waiting, waiting, waiting, until eventually he looked at his phone. He looked over at my section. He just screamed out, Donnie! Gestured a steering wheel and a thumbs up. He goes, I'll give you a lift home, bud.
0: Right.
2: I said, no way.
3: That is crazy behaviour.
0: You spoiled that you brat. There's a stadium full of people that need yeah. a lift home, yeah. and only Donny Watt can get yeah. one from the mayor.
3: And you pick probably the busiest person yeah. in that yeah. stadium to give you a lift.
2: This is the best bit, though. He said, meet me at the front of the stadium. I'll sort you out. I can get you home. I'll make sure you get home safe in one piece. He goes, we need you, mate. We'll get you home in one piece. Which I thought was hilarious. We get into his car, and this is where the bratty behaviour really starts, because I say, he turns on the ignition. I go, everybody stop. Don't do anything. Turn up the radio.
3: Oh, my.
0: Oh, look at
2: and that. I'm listening. And it was Star 106.3.
3: Thank goodness. Oh, yeah,
0: already had it tuned.
2: And then he goes, did you really doubt me for a second? I'm giving you a lift home.
3: I thought you were going to ask him to go through drive-thru.
2: No.
0: Oh, yeah, with the mayor.
2: What an unnecessary pot shot from Bethany this morning.
0: All right, Beth, you've got local news next. What do you got for us?
3: I do. We've got a bit of an update on what's going on with Tom Dearden after his injury. I know.
2: Syndesmosis.
0: Adam and Donny, Star 106.3. That's next. Keep it locked, just like the mayor, Nick DiMeo.
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16: Pretty good morning. Some minor build-up on Wilcox Street, inbound through Cosgrove. Just starting to thicken up around Shore Road.

0: 100 people have already died on Queensland roads this year. 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Search Street Smarts for more. 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
2: Good morning, I'm Bethany Ross with your local news. Well, coming up, we've got an update on Cowboys Tom Dearden after his injury over the weekend. But first, Ross River Road was thrown into gridlock after two grey SUVs collided at Mundingburra, smashing into a power pole before one vehicle flipped. The crash happened just after 2:30 yesterday afternoon, and it blocked Cross Road and partially shut Ross River Road. Those have both reopened this morning. Four people were also taken to Townsville University Hospital in stable conditions. In other news, the Lung Foundation Australia is calling on more specialist lung cancer nurses in public hospitals across the country. The organisation's asking the Commonwealth to invest more money into lung cancer treatment ahead of the budget, with 160 Townsville locals among more than 15,000 Aussies diagnosed with the disease each year. CEO Mark Brooke says they've been piloting specialist nurses in 11 hospitals.
3: Specialist lung cancer nurses work in respiratory medicine right at the beginning when someone is first suspected of having lung cancer or being diagnosed with lung cancer. So these nurses are the best of the best in understanding how to support patients.
2: In other news, Northern Queensland Legacy's Homefront Soiree drew a crowd of more than 150 women to Cluden Park over the weekend to celebrate and connect the partners of defence members and veterans. It was a night of live music from the 1RAR rock band, a runway show and boutique market stalls. You can also catch the 1RAR band for a free sunset show this Saturday at Strand's Crossed Boomerang Amphitheatre. And finally, a huge blow for the Cowboys and the Maroons, with Tom Dearden facing a lengthy stint on the sidelines. The North Queensland half suffered a serious ankle injury from a controversial tackle in Friday's defeat to the Eels. Dearden will have surgery this week and is set for a 6 to 8 week recovery period. Cowboys coach Todd Payton says the team let down their co-captain in the dying stages of the game.
4: I felt we showed a lack of respect to our captain with 8 minutes to go, trying to push passes when he's on one leg. Showed a lack of respect to the ball with 18 errors and got exactly what was coming. So, yeah, really angry right at the minute.
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5: Hi, I'm Matt McDonald. Spanish officials have confirmed the Australian passengers on board the cruise ship at the centre of the hantavirus outbreak are all okay. The four citizens and one permanent resident will have to spend another night on board as they wait for a flight that will bring them home. Spain's Health Minister Monica Garcia Gomez says they'll be evacuated in the next 24 hours.
6: We expect that tomorrow at 6 p.m. We'll leave the flight.
7: The Australians are doing okay?
8: They're doing okay.
6: Yes.
5: Plans for a one-off tax offset in tomorrow night's budget are set to be put on ice for a year. The Treasurer is expected to announce it won't come in until next financial year, given Australians will already get another tax cut in July. Iran has reportedly rejected dismantling its nuclear facilities as part of its response to the latest US ceasefire proposal. And Nationals leader Matt Canavan is doubling down on his efforts to kill off net zero following One Nation's massive victory in the Farah by-election on the weekend.
1: Amazing Grace Early Learning, North Ward, Railway Estate, Elliot Springs coming soon. Star 106.3, your sport now.
5: The Crows have come from 10 points down to beat Richmond by 37 points. Adelaide kicking 9 second half goals to run away with it, while Melbourne beat West Coast by 32. The Panthers are now a game clear at the top of the NRL ladder after a 30-18 win over the Raiders, while Melbourne snapped their 7-game losing streak, beating the Tigers 44-16. And Arsenal has beaten West Ham 1-0 this morning to give themselves a 5-point buffer at the top of the English Premier League ladder. That's the latest news and sport.
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2: 21 degrees in Townsville this morning. With those clouds expected to stick around, it will be a breezy one today. We should get up to tops of 29 degrees. There's a 50% chance of rain as well, and tops of 28 on the way for tomorrow. That's the latest news, weather and sport. I'm Bethany Ross with Adam and Donnie on Star 106.3.
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11: Yeehaw, Star 106.3, Adam and Donnie. Welcome to Monday, 7 past 7. On Monday after the show, we deliver some banjos, some office supplies, some coffees to Star's Workplace of the Week. 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It's all thanks to COS Workplace and School Supplies, keeping Aussie workers healthy, safe and productive.
12: We found out last week, so we were very busy, caught up with a few things. We weren't able to do the Workplace of the Week. Our promotions manager, Jake, and amazing afternoons announcer, Jade, went out and did it. Apparently, Jake helped himself to 4 sausage rolls.
11: I know, we've been feeling bad about one here and there.
12: Well, allegedly one.
11: Mostly you.
12: Definitely never admitted to doing it. Definitely not admitted to 4. But I can promise today that they will not be tampered with, the sausage rolls. And going forward, they will not be either. And there's been suggestions, should we tape the boxes? I don't think we need to go that far.
11: To show they're still sealed,
12: I don't think
11: yeah.
12: it needs to be a menu log, like Deliveroo, Uber Eats situation.
11: I think there does. I'm all in favour of it.
12: You bring the tape, mate. You bring the tape. I'm not going to lock myself out.
11: Then I'm $3 out of pocket. I don't think so.
12: Hey, I need to talk to you about something right up next and ask yourself this question. Is using AI to cheat the final frontier of what it means to be human anymore? I found a forum online where people are posting photos that their partners are sending to them that have been used. They're using ChatGPT to try and claim they're in places that they're not.
11: Oh, alibis.
12: Alibis. They're using AI-based alibis. I've got some investigative journalism coming at you next because this is getting weird.
11: We'll do it on the other side of TLC No Scrubs. It's Adam and Donnie, Star 106.3. Happy Monday.

0: TLC, No Scrubs, Star 106.3, Adam and Donny, 12 past 7. Thanks to Snooze Townsville, it's amazing what a little snooze can do.
1: Hope you're up and about on a Monday morning. Got a quick question for you. Can we believe anything anymore? Over the weekend, I was having a bit of a doom scroll ads, and I have come across a subreddit, a forum online called Is This AI? And people are using alibis to cheat. Using AI chatbots. So now you can obviously just pump into ChatGPT, make me a photo that looks like I'm at a park.
0: Yeah, right.
1: But they're not necessarily placing themselves in the photo. They'll just be asking for a photo, saying, show me a photo in Townsville that looks like I'm at Reed Park or makes it look like I'm in Thuringow Central or whatever. Okay. Send that in and then they go, oh, I'm stuck in an accident. There's like a car crash.
0: You generated an accident in the photo.
1: Or maybe you're at your... you're cheating on your partner. Maybe you're at the other partner's house and they say, where are you? I'm just out for a walk. Send a photo, timestamp it. And the reason they're doing this is because in the past people have done this and just Google searched it. But you can, of course, reverse Google search things.
0: Find the image online.
1: Find the image online. But you can't reverse Google search AI photos because they didn't exist before.
0: That's right.
1: What an effort.
0: So
1: what a
0: much
1: mission.
0: Effort.
1: There's hundreds of people uploading photos here asking if their partners are lying to them, and more often than not, the answer at first glance is, yeah, that's AI, buddy.
0: Yeah.
1: That is so clearly AI.
0: It's easy to spot, isn't it?
1: Yeah, it, but for some it is, for some it's not. Because some people are saying, my mum doesn't believe this is AI.
0: Yeah.
1: Because maybe they're not as trained, not as well equipped, not consuming as much information.
0: Always check the fingers and check the text.
1: Check the fingers, check the text. What's going on in the background?
0: Yeah.
1: Is there an actual human body in the background? Are they half-half?
0: Yeah.
1: It just raises the question that I've always had when it comes to cheating. Not why, but who has the energy?
0: Yeah, I know.
1: Oh, the paper trail.
0: People that have two families. Like, families are so much work as it is. You've got a second one. Are you kidding?
1: What? Like, two families when they don't know about each other is crazy.
0: Yeah.
1: Like, you hear these stories coming out from, like, the 60s and 70s where people were doing... who has the time? When they talk about a simpler time, is that what they're referring to?
0: Yeah.
1: Because they...
0: That sounds simple to me.
1: I got no time in my day to have a second family.
0: Not with all the scrolling.
1: No, not with all my research on these forums. I just can't imagine a world where anyone I associate with, like, imagine if it turns out that a near and dear friend of yours had been pumping into ChatGPT photos to send to his girlfriend or her boyfriend to claim that they are someone. What sick.
0: Yeah,
1: it's sick. You're sick in the head.
0: You got a sick kind of energy, don't you? Like, where do you get the energy from?
1: Just
0: how
1: leave.
0: How many coffees a day?
1: Surely just leave.
0: Just be honest.
1: When you're opening it up and you're going, no, not that photo. That doesn't look real enough. And you're trying to get the prompt right. And you're trying to get the photo. Just leave, surely.
0: Get ChatGPT to help you. How to say, look, I'm not happy. I want to leave. If you're going to use ChatGPT for something, if it's got to be involved.
1: We've jumped the shark. The darkest
0: human
1: days
0: beings
1: are ahead.
0: It's
1: scary stuff. Scary stuff. If it looks like AI, just guess it is.
0: Adam and Donny, Star 106.3, Somba, 12 to 12, plays now.

0: But 12 to 12 here on Star 106.3. Monday morning with Adam and Donnie. After 7.30, Wiggles family passes to give out for their big little show here in Townsville. We're also speaking to the Tree of Wisdom. But before that, up next, Donnie. Well, you did it again. You stitched me up again on the weekend, mate. I was invited to a female-only home front soiree under the stars for Legacy.
1: Yeah.
0: You originally said, Jake's coming out from promotions to take some pictures. I'm sure he'd like the company. Jake didn't even go.
1: No, he didn't.
0: Why was I there? I'll tell you next. Donnie stitched me up big time. It's Adam and Donnie, Star 106.3. Feel that
2: sound. No one else in Townsville and North Queensland kickstarts your workday with 20 songs in a row. Here's what's coming up with Danny.

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0: I'm a bit blown away. Okay, and what would you say she thinks is your worst habit?
1: Picking my fingers.
2: Bang. All right, 6 out of 6. You guys are...
0: Unbelievably
2: in sync. Match. That's probably why you got married the first time around. If you don't mind, could you grab Shani for us?
1: Yep, I'll grab her now. Shan, you're up.
3: Oh, God.
2: So,
3: can you both hear us? Yep.
2: So, guys, you've locked in all your answers and you've absolutely nailed it. 6 out of 6, a perfect match. Talk to us, guys. Before we let you go, what would it mean if we made the call on Thursday to you and you had won this second chance wedding where you could bring all your friends, the cake is sorted, the rings are sorted, the honeymoon is all sorted, everything's taken care of by the hoy. Tell us what that would mean to you.
4: We'll be getting redo married and having our children attend, which is great. After everything we've been through for the last, 5, 6 years, our whole redo would be incredible.
2: And Nathan, talk to us, my man. Like, tell us about Shani. Why does she mean so much to you? What does she do for the family? Talk to us.
1: She's just a great mother for the kids. From when the twins were born to when Riley's born, she's just been there every step of the way when I haven't been able to because of work.
2: You have a great time over in Bali. When are you back?
4: The 15th. We leave Bali.
2: Awesome.
4: So we're here for another week. We're here actually for our twins' birthday, so they'll be turning 5 while we're here.
2: Wow. Well, you guys have fun, and we'll talk to you soon, hopefully.
4: Thank you. Have
0: See
4: a good
0: ya.
4: One, guys.
0: Thank you. You too. It's all thanks to the Hoy. Celebrate beautifully at the Hoy weddings, events and functions. $30,000 second chance wedding.
2: Still a chance for you to enter. We're not announcing a winner until Thursday. There's still a chance for you to enter.
0: Adam and Donnie, Star 106.3. 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
3: I got a big one coming, Jake. Match my energy. Yee-haw! Where are you this morning? Woo!
4: Yeehaw! Good morning. Hey, happy Monday. Hey, I made my way down to the Strand outside the watermark. Guys, what a beautiful morning. It's so good down here.
3: Paint the picture, mate. Get your brush out. Paint the picture. What's it like down on the Strand?
4: Heaps of people walking. The ocean is moving, and I'm down here with all the freebies.
3: A poet with the word.
0: Anyone walking their doggies? Anyone doing a walkies?
4: People are running.
3: Okay.
4: People are walking.
3: What's on
4: people
3: board?
4: Are sprinting.
3: What's on board this morning?
4: Hey, you know what I have on board this morning? The first one that comes on down here gets a ferry pass to the Townsville Caravan for Exploring Outdoor Adventure Expo coming to town this weekend. I've got a ferry pass for that, so come down here quick. Also got your famous Deer Charge Salted Caramel Lattes, got some Strand Fitness merch packs. Heaps on board this morning outside the watermark on the Strand.
3: Go see Jakey boy out the front of the watermark, arguably the best ex-Benny in the city. There, I said it. Arguably, I'd make that argument. I really would. Go see Jakey boy. See you soon, Jake.
4: See ya.
0: Local news with Bethany Ross is next. Yes, she's back. And then after that, we've hooked it over the weekend. Who won when we went and tried out with Pimlico State High for their Pimlico Presents Variety Show? Was it me or was it Donnie? Who was more fly with the hip-hop dancers? We'll find out after the news.
3: Yeah, I think you got your answer there.
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6: Delays have eased at Wilcox Street through Cosgrove. Still busy around Duckworth Street at Garbutt at the moment, and also around Mather Street. Busy into Currajong. Darren Barrow slides through Heatley. Nathan Street and busy on Ross Road for Acrevale, Mundingburra and Cranbrook. 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
7: Good morning. I'm Bethany Rolls with your local news. Well, the Townsville mayor is hoping that North Queensland will see important infrastructure projects funded in the federal budget. Mayor Nick D'Amato says that funding for the stage two of the Horton Pipeline project is on his wish list ahead of tomorrow's budget announcement to secure long-term water supply for the region. He says another project that he hopes to see funded is the Eco Industrial Precinct.
14: Funding required to continue to advance that project is $150 million. This unlocks about $10 billion of private investment and also positions Townsville as Northern Australia's industrial clean energy hub. It supports critical mineral processing as also processing of energy transition industry products.
7: Meanwhile, there are also calls for the federal government to put aside more money in the upcoming budget to reduce the toll of Australia's deadliest cancer. More than 15,000 Aussies are diagnosed with lung cancer each year, including more than 160 people in the Townsville region. Mark Brook from the Lung Foundation Australia says the National Lung Cancer Screening Program that launched last year is a great start. However,
15: it needs the downstream investment in our healthcare systems and our hospitals for it to be truly transformative. And so if people are being diagnosed early, they shouldn't have to wait to see a respiratory clinician, or they shouldn't go through that journey without having a specialist lung cancer nurse.
7: James Cook Uni is now home to one of Australia's most advanced defence training assets, with NQ Spark officially moving into its new headquarters on campus. The $32 million centre uses military-grade simulation, virtual reality and high-performance computing to rehearse high-risk scenarios from battlefield operations to crisis response without real-world danger. Leaders say the facility will position North Queensland as a national hub for defence-focused training, research and testing. And finally, North Queensland Legacy's Homefront Soiree has drawn a crowd of more than 150 women to Clunan Park to celebrate and connect the partners of defence members and veterans. A night of live music from the 1RAR rock band, a runway show and boutique market stores were all on display. You can also catch the 1RAR band for a free sunset show this Saturday at Strands Crossed Boomerang Amphitheatre.
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16: Hi, I'm Matt McDonald. Spanish officials have confirmed the Australian passengers on board the cruise ship at the centre of the hantavirus outbreak are all okay. The four citizens and one permanent resident will have to spend another night on board, though, as they wait for a flight that will bring them home. Spain's Health Minister Monica Garcia Gomez says they'll be evacuated in the next 24 hours.
17: We expect that tomorrow at 6 p.m. We'll leave the flight.
18: The Australians are doing okay?
19: They're doing okay.
16: Yes. Hopes of a ceasefire deal in the Middle East have been dashed again, with Donald Trump rejecting Iran's response to the latest US proposal. Iran reportedly agreed to send some of its enriched uranium to a third country, but won't agree to dismantle its nuclear facilities. And the government won't confirm reports two key budget measures are likely to be delayed. Expected changes to capital gains tax and the one-off tax offset to be announced tomorrow night are reportedly set to be put on hold until July next year.
2: For 185 years, Australians have trusted Elders Real Estate. 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
16: Josiah Pickett's nervously waiting to hear if he'll be charged by the Match Review Committee after a heavy collision early in Melbourne's 32-point win over West Coast, while a 9-goal second half got Adelaide across the line over Richmond by 37 points. Nathan Cleary's produced some more magic in the Panthers' 30-18 win over Canberra, which now has them a game clear at the top of the ladder, while the Melbourne Storm snapped their 7-game losing streak with a much-needed 44-16 win over the Tigers. That's the latest news and sport.
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7: Looks like it'll be tops of 29 degrees in Townsville today with a bit of a breeze and a medium chance of a shower. More cloud cover on the way tomorrow and tops of 28. That's the latest news, weather and sport. 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
0: Yeehaw, yeah it is. Welcome to Monday. Welcome to 38. Your chance to win yourself an around-the-world trip with $15,000 spending money on the website right now, star1063.com.au. So that's the trip covered plus 15 grand.
3: Yeah, all thanks to Anytime Fitness, Curl and Recovery Plus, bigger, better, built for you. Thank you for reaching out into your pockets, Anytime Fitness, Curl and, because, yes, around-the-world trip for two. $15,000 to spend on whatever you like. I heard the big news. Oasis are going to be playing in Europe next year.
0: Right.
3: The greatest band on planet Earth.
0: Apart from Pearl Jam.
3: I'd be putting all my money towards that. That's okay. What I'd be doing.
0: Well, Pearl Jam are probably due for a tour as well. That'll be next year. They're just looking for a new drummer at the moment.
3: Probably don't need all those funds for a Pearl Jam concert though, would you?
0: Why not?
3: Probably doing buy one, get one frees. I'd say.
0: They're still very popular.
3: You might be able to get a Groupon for a Pearl Jam concert.
0: All righty, that's enough out of you. Right up next, who won? Donnie and I went to Pimlico State High to try out for their variety show. Don't worry, the variety show is going ahead without either of us.
3: Yes, it is.
0: You can still go and see some actual talent there. We have a double pass to give away up next as well, as letting you know who won, who the students decided was the better performer on the day.
3: Last time I was judged by 110 kids was when I was in high school, and I cried then. Did I cry last week? Let's find out.
0: Well, I know you definitely wet your pants. Coldplay plays now. We'll do it after that. Star 106.3, Adam and Donnie.

0: Star 106.3. Good morning, happy Monday. It's Adam and Donny for Snooze Townsville. It's amazing what a little snooze can do. Pimlico State High are putting on their variety show. Pimlico presents this Friday at the Civic Theatre. You can get your tickets at Ticket Shop or win some with us, 1300 00 1063. You can ring up. But Donny and I tried out for it. We rehearsed with them, Don.
1: Yeah, we did.
0: First of all, Shaky Tail Feather, Blues Brothers, we tried out. I sat on the kit. I did pretty well. I know what I'm doing with the drums. How did you go, you reckon, with the dancing?
1: You drummed, I danced. We didn't go great. There's a video on the socials. I didn't nail it, but then we had to dance with the Boss Lady Dancers.
0: Yep.
1: And you put your hat on backwards, and you also just kept on saying phrases that were insane. But what shocked me more than anything is after we both danced with the Boss Lady Dancers, we asked them who they thought was a better dancer, and the results were shocking.
2: Out of Adam and out of I, who would you think has more potential to be a Boss Lady?
3: And give it to us straight.
4: Okay. Our final decision is
5: 3-2-1.
4: Adam!
6: Yes!
2: It was the backwards hat. You guys got everyone, tricked by his backwards hat.
3: Hey guys, thanks for keeping it so street, huh? Cheers.
0: The slang in the hat worked, mate. Don't have a go.
1: Thanks for keeping it so straight.
0: They connected with them. They connected with the kids. They're hip hop dancers, and I was speaking hip hop. They understood what I was saying. Just because you don't, grandpa.
1: Okay.
0: So I had the vote from them. Then we went in. Though this was the big test. This was where we got all the votes from. There were like 110 students,
1: maybe more,
0: in a room doing the High School Musical part. And as we walked in, you'd just lost the vote there. As we walked in, we got their impressions straight up.
2: We've been invited along to do some learning, do some dancing. We sung Shake Your Tail Feather. We danced with the Boss Lady Dancers. This is the last step to see if we could make it in the show or not, so please go easy on us. Just having a look at Adam, though, just as a chorus of boos or cheers, do you think he'd be able to hang with you?
3: Thank you. Yes. What about this buffoon, though? I don't know. Would he be able to hang? No? Yeah, see? Sorry, mate.
2: That reminded me so much of high school, you have no idea.
1: Just not even a boo. Yeah. Just a, eh.
0: I was clearly the cool kid.
1: You were clearly cool. You had your hat on backwards. They were loving you sick, Adam. But what was happening was they hadn't seen you dance yet.
0: No.
1: And that you had to leave it all out on the dance floor.
0: That's right.
1: And that I did. Go look at the video. It's on our socials. This buffoon was falling over. He was trying to dive when he should have been dipping.
0: Donnie was supposed to catch me, so you be the judge of who's to blame. But at the end, we did get a cheer test to see who was better, and here's the results.
2: So you guys watch us learn and nail that, I think, in about a minute. If you could only have one of us, and it would be a shame if we couldn't both be there, but if you could only have one, do you feel like it would be A, Adam, a cheer for Adam?
3: These are my people.
2: Or would it be the much more talented, better dancer, Donnie?
7: Yeah!
2: Oh, it's close. It's close. Can we get it? What do you think? Can we? One more for Adam?
7: Yeah!
2: One more for Donnie?
7: Yeah!
2: I mean, if you had... I mean...
5: I think that was Donnie.
2: I think it was too. Thank you, guys. We appreciate you. No more questions. Thank you so much.
3: Thank you.
1: Teacher knows best. It was Donnie. It was Donnie who was a better dancer on the day. What I love about that audio grab is you can hear how out of breath I was after just 35 seconds of dancing.
0: All right. Star 106.3, Adam and Donnie. Call up now if you'd like a double pass to Pimlico Presents. It's this Friday at the Civic Theatre. 1300 00 1063. Ring up now.
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0: Green Day, it's Adam and Donnie. Monday morning, 5 minutes to nine. Giving away a double pass right now to Pimlico Presents, their variety show that's on this Friday at the Civic Theatre, and Michelle has rung up for it. How are you, Michelle?
1: Good, thank you.
2: Michelle, have you seen the video on the socials?
1: No, I haven't.
2: Perfect, because I want to get this on Vibe and Vibe alone. Do you agree, having listened to Adam before and having listened to myself, that the kids got it right on the day, that I would be the better dancer?
1: Well, they do it for a living, really, don't they?
3: But what about the fact I can
1: expertise in the school area?
3: Before we danced, they thought I was the cooler one.
2: It's not about who's
3: kid.
2: Cooler, it's about who's a better dancer, Adam.
3: Is it? Is it really?
2: Yes, it really is. You can wear your hat backwards as much as you like. Michelle, thank you. No further questions. You're off to go see Pimlico Presents. Thank you so much for the call. You're on your way.
1: Thank you.
3: Thanks for keeping it street, Michelle.
2: Stop saying that to people. Michelle, you'll get a text on how to claim your prize.
1: All right, cheers.
3: Up next, you have Danny for your work day. I tell you what, she keeps it street with her DJing. Welcome, Danny. How was your weekend?
4: How do you feel that he keeps saying this to people? He's keeps on ending sentences by saying, hey, thanks for keeping it so street.
5: Is that a thing, though? Like, is that a terminology?
2: It's because we dance with the boss lady dances.
5: Yeah, like, well, I'm looking at it right now.
2: Yeah, and he kept putting his hat on backwards.
5: Yeah, well, no, this is what I was going to bring up.
3: Yep.
5: I think that's what won you the gig. I honestly do. The hat back to front.
3: Well, they were impressed, yeah.
5: I was looking at something the other day and they said people are far more appealing, like if you're wearing a hat and you turn it backwards.
3: Really?
5: I said that in the most PG way possible.
3: Yeah, right. My girlfriend is actually very into it when I flip it around.
2: My girlfriend told me in no uncertain terms to not do it.
3: Really?
5: I don't think you could do it.
2: Weird head.
3: You couldn't pull it off.
5: No.
3: That's why he couldn't pull it off, could he?
2: Not street enough.
3: No,
2: Daddy, what's coming up after nine?
5: I've got Missy Rivers, our resident psychic, on just after 10 on 1300 001063. So please call up with your questions. Anything that you want to know, this is free. This is your free psychic reading, which is, you know, they can be quite exy sometimes. Yeah. So we're going to do that. And also I'll be chatting to you guys because I believe you're going to do your workplace of the week.
2: Yes, we are. And just really quickly, because it was such a fiasco on Friday, how was it in your poon?
3: Yeah, that's right.
5: Oh, gosh. Do you know, it's beautiful.
2: It is.
5: Like, it is so stunning. It's such a beautiful... I was actually blown away of how pretty Yipoon was. Yes.
3: Yeah, okay, that's lovely. All right. Well, Danny, enjoy it. She's up next, and we'll see you tomorrow morning.
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16: Good morning, I'm Bethany Ross with your local news. While infrastructure projects are at the top of our Mayor's federal budget wish list, Treasurer Jim Chalmers will hand down his federal budget tomorrow night. Townsville Mayor Nick D'Amato hoping to see the Eco-Industrial Precinct project funded to continue to support critical mineral processing and help position Townsville as Northern Australia's clean energy hub. Nick D'Amato says the Horton Pipeline project's also a priority.
17: The Horton Pipeline Stage 2 is one of those projects that we'll be asking for funding for. And this is a project that secures long-term water supply for Townsville's growing population and our economy. It also feeds water into the Lansdowne Eco-Industrial Precinct, which is necessary to continue building the economy here in Townsville.
16: As our region does start to dry out following a prolonged wet season, Townsville residents are being reminded that hazard reduction burns are kicking off around the area. Queensland Fireys are preparing our suburbs for bushfire season, which starts around July. Stay up to date with the latest smoke warnings and make sure your home is prepared. In other news, a new cocktail bar has started serving up some drinks, with Harry's Parlour opening its doors over the weekend. In Molly Malone's Irish Pub, the Moody Dive Bar has a menu built on locally sourced produce, and News Corp reports if this one takes off, a second bar could soon follow. And finally, to sport now, a huge blow for the Cowboys and the Maroons, with Tom Dearden facing a lengthy stint on the sidelines. The North Queensland half suffered a serious ankle injury from a controversial tackle in Friday's defeat to the Eels. Dearden will have surgery this week and is set for a 6 to 8 week recovery period. Cowboys coach Todd Payton says the team let down their co-captain in the dying stages of the game.
18: I felt we showed a lack of respect to our captain with 8 minutes to go, trying to push passes when he's on one leg. Showed a lack of respect to the ball with 18 errors and got exactly what was coming. So, yeah, really angry right at the minute.
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19: Hi, I'm Matt McDonald. The PM has given his strongest hint yet that the government's preparing to break several key election promises in tomorrow night's budget. The biggest is expected to be changes to negative gearing and capital gains tax, although there are reports they'll be delayed until next year. Anthony Albanese has told the ABC circumstances have changed.
20: Well, government is about making the right decisions for the right reasons for the times that you are in. And that is what we're driven by the best outcome for the nation.
19: The Australians on board a cruise ship at the centre of a hantavirus outbreak will have to spend another night on board. Dozens of passengers from other nations have been evacuated overnight, but a flight to bring the Aussies home won't arrive there until tomorrow. Two ISIS brides facing slavery charges after their return from Syria are expected to apply for bail when they front a court in Melbourne today. And it's back to the drawing board for Middle East peace negotiators after Iran's response to the latest proposal was rejected by Donald Trump.
15: Amazing Grace Early Learning, North Ward, Railway Estate, Elliot Springs coming soon. Star 106.3.
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19: Eagles coach Andrew McQualter admits he's concerned for Harry Edwards' future in the game after suffering another concussion in yesterday's loss to Melbourne. Another blow for the Raiders with star Simi Sasungi, the latest back rower to go down injured. He was forced from the field in last night's loss to the Panthers after suffering an AC joint injury. And the New York Knicks are the first team through to the NBA Conference Finals after thumping the 76ers by 30 points to sweep their series. That's the latest news and sport.
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5: There's a medium chance of a slight sprinkle across Townsville today, more so towards the north. Mostly sunny all week with a top temp of 29 today, 20 tonight. And in Railway Estate, it's 27.
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5: Mondays, they can be a beautiful thing, can't they? Or they cannot. It's just gone past 9 o'clock on Star 106.3 and I've already had a blowout. My thong, my right thong, gone skis. I'm going to be cruising around the office today with no shoes on, or possibly one, and I hate that. I do not like that at all. Let's see how much trouble I get in for it. Legitimate reason, Missy Rivers, our resident psychic, could have sent me a text this morning and said, Danny, do not wear those songs. She's going to be in after 10 o'clock taking your calls on 1300 001063, plus one lucky workplace is about to score a visit from the Star.

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0: new stuff from Miley Cyrus, Younger You on Star 106.3, part of 20 songs in a row. How does Miley feel about the younger version of her?
1: I am Hannah in some way. Like, truly, like, the identity behind her, she was not really something that was made on paper. All those little, like, ad-libs were my version of Shania Twain. Let's go, girls. That's right.
0: She'll always be Hannah Montana, some JT on the way. Can't stop the feeling on in minutes, right after Bruce Springsteen.

0: Big Dream, Alex Warren on Star 106.3, the home of Adam and Donnie. They're about to head out to Star's Workplace of the Week. You can register at star1063.com.au for a workplace drop-in from those guys. We're going to remember with Becky Hill. David Guetta, that's coming up right after this one from Alanis Morissette. Mother's Day yesterday. What's changed for Alanis since she's become a mum?
1: Before I had kids, I had a lot of opinions about parenting. And then once I had kids, I had zero opinions. However you keep them alive is wonderful.
0: Hand in my pocket, now playing all part of 20 songs in a row on Star. I'm broke, but I-

Just a Dream, Nelly on Star 106.3. If you did have a dream and you want some answers about it, Missy Rivers, our resident psychic, on her way to the studio. You want to chat to her on 1300 00 1063. Give us a buzz. You can also maybe ask her about your love life. We are giving a lucky Townsville couple the ultimate wedding do-over with Star 106.3's Second Chance Wedding. You also get a wedding ring to the value of $5,000 thanks to Bartlett Master Jewelers. Just register at star1063.com.au. Taylor's

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